0: You are plugged in to the John Tesh Radio Show. I am your grateful host with Intel for your family. We now know that kids grow up happier when they grow up near their grandparents. My wife and I, Connie, have both lived this experience. This comes from the University of Oxford study. The researchers found that overall, grandma and pop-pop tend to leave the educational and strict part of raising kids to the parents. And instead, grandparents are more likely to concentrate more on the playful part of raising kids. The study looked at thousands of kids between the ages of 11 and 16 years old. Extensive study. It found that when kids grow up with grandparents nearby, they have a greater sense of emotional security than kids who only grow up with their parents. And that's especially true if the child's parents divorce. The grandparents become a source of stability. That's why the study found that children who are close to their grandparents have fewer emotional and behavioral problems and are actually better able to cope with traumatic life events.
1: IFYL. Intelligence for your life.
0: And coming up on the dating front, an increasing number of people now reference fictional TV couples on their dating app bios, like saying, "I'm looking for the Jim to my Pam," referencing the TV show The Office. I'll tell you how dating experts say this technique will actually help you find love. 94.3 Light FM.

0: our dating and relationship files, here's a trend that's growing on dating apps. Over the past few years, an increasing number of people have started referencing fictional TV couples in their dating app bios, like saying, looking for the Pam to my Jim, which references characters from the TV show The Office. Other popular TV couples mentioned in dating bios, Ben and Leslie from Parks and Recreation, Eric and Tammy Taylor from Friday Night Lights, and of course, Ross and Rachel from Friends. The dating app OkCupid says the use of Jim and Pam references in profiles has increased nearly 250% in just 1 year. The analytics team at Match.com found Jim and Pam from The Office are mentioned in profiles 7 times more than the second most popular couple, Ricky and Lucy from I Love Lucy, and it's usually daters over age 40 referencing Ricky and Lucy, of course. Dating experts say it may not be a bad thing to reference your favorite TV show on your dating profile because 30% of singles say TV and movie compatibility is a must. It speaks to having similar personalities and a similar sense of humor.
1: IFYL. Intelligence for your life.
0: And coming up, how researchers are now discovering the health benefits of being an extreme early bird. 94.3 Light FM.

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0: Are you like me? Are you an extreme early bird? And as I've said, I'm not proud of it, but I mean, I didn't try for this to happen, but it happens for me. I wake up at 3:30 or 4 o'clock in the morning and start working, and then about 8 o'clock, I'm asleep, out. So an extreme early bird is somebody who consistently falls asleep before 9 p.m. and wakes up the next morning by 5 a.m., usually without an alarm. That's me. And extreme early birds tend to always wake up feeling refreshed and are the least likely to report having sleep issues like insomnia. In fact, until recently, researchers struggled to confirm that extreme early birds even existed or how common they were because they rarely visit sleep clinics asking for help. But a UC San Francisco study tracked the sleep habits of thousands of people over a decade. They found that about 1 out of 300 met the criteria for being an extreme early bird. What did they all have in common? Researchers found they all have specific genes which trigger their body clock to start pumping out the sleep hormone melatonin in the late afternoon instead of in the evening. Extreme early birds also experience a natural dip in their body temperature right around 8 p.m., which helps make them drowsy. And many studies show that people who consistently stick to a sleep schedule, like extreme early birds do, tend to have the lowest risk for chronic health problems. Meaning, if you're someone who qualifies as an extreme early bird, you may not be able to stay up for a midnight movie, but you're probably healthier than most. As a footnote to this, I have to tell you that I was not an extreme early bird until I got sick with cancer and had chemo. And once I got on the other side of the cancer, once it was cured, my whole sleep schedule just changed and I became an extreme early bird. Are you one? John@Tesh.com. Email me, John@Tesh.com.
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0: There's some great longevity intelligence. If you want the best odds of living to be 100 and beyond, then start playing tennis or swimming more often. This is according to a University of Oxford study based on 80,000 men and women. It's a huge study. Researchers tracked each person's physical activity for nearly a decade. As you'd expect, those who got at least some moderate activity most days lived longer than those who didn't exercise at all. Makes sense, since exercise is a proven way to lower our risk for chronic diseases. But when researchers looked at participants who lived the longest, two common activities jumped out: swimming and all racket sports. So tennis, racquetball, badminton, even ping pong. In fact, people who played racket sports, they were a whopping 47% more likely to outlive non-exercisers. The best results in the study. What's so special about swimming and racket sports? You can do them at any age. For example, when researchers looked at runners, they found that many people stopped running after they suffered an injury or grew too frail. But nobody's ever too old to hop in a pool or play ping pong. And because they're getting a full body workout, swimmers and players of racket sports, they stay healthier longer than those who play other sports.
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0: Another great piece from our health and wellness files. You can pass this around to your friends, especially those that are going on a long road trip. We've heard that the best cure for motion sickness and nausea is ginger, but there are other natural remedies that can help too if you don't like ginger. For example, peppermint. Peppermint contains menthol, which calms the stomach muscles and can ease nausea and vomiting. So next time you're feeling queasy, pop a peppermint candy. Put a few drops of peppermint oil on a cotton ball in a Ziploc bag and take a whiff. Or steep a tablespoon of dried peppermint leaves in a cup of boiling water for half an hour and sip that slowly. Peppermint, powerful. What else will soothe your upset stomach? Fresh lemon juice. The citric acid in lemon, whether you consume it or smell it, it triggers the brain regions that can control nausea and vomiting. So your best bet, mix the juice from one lemon and a tablespoon of honey in a glass of lukewarm water. Sip that slowly whenever you feel nauseous.
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0: Now, here is a health and wellness tip I did not see coming. Check this out. If we want to protect our teeth against cavities, dental experts are now saying we should stop drinking so much bottled water. So for one thing, unlike tap water, bottled water contains no fluoride, which helps strengthen our teeth. Plus, when bottled water is purified during the bottling process, it becomes more acidic. And according to the American Dental Hygienists Association, acidic water strips away the minerals in our body and teeth and can cause enough damage to create cavities. So the bottom line on this is, if we want healthier teeth, we should drink tap water more often.
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16: 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Chance of rain showers tonight. Otherwise, cloudy skies expected. Lows dip down to about 57. A mix of clouds and sun tomorrow. Daytime highs approaching 79. Partly cloudy skies tomorrow night. Lows dip down to about 59. High of 75 Saturday with a chance for showers. Chance for storms 80 on Sunday. I'm meteorologist Jennifer Wojcicki. Get weather anytime by using your Light FM app. Right now, 65.
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1: Coming up tomorrow, it's Grateful Friday. Also, how to have an empty weekend and why Murphy is finally getting sick of AI.
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0: We have talked many times on this program about why it's so important to eat slowly. Not only does food taste better, when we slow down to eat, we end up eating less because our body has more time to register fullness. John Tesh with you with Intelligence for Your Life. And now there's another study that reveals the benefits of slowing down and chewing more. How many studies have we seen on chewing, right? It comes from Scientific Reports this time. They had study subjects chew and savor each bite of food for 30 seconds. They timed themselves before they could take a swallow. Those who did this burned far more calories during digestion. The researchers say chewing thoroughly triggers activity in the nervous system that boosts metabolism in fat cells for up to 6 hours. In fact, researchers say if you did nothing but chew your food longer and made no other changes to your diet, you'd burn about 2,000 more calories each month. Wow.
1: Intelligence for your life.
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1: They say the holy water's watered down, and this town's lost its faith. Our colors will fade eventually, so if our time is running out, day after day, we'll make the mundane a masterpiece. Oh my, my, oh my, my love, I take one look at you, you're taking me out.

0: John Tesh with you. I want to tell you about the latest workplace trend. I've seen this in my family. More people who have retired are now unretiring and going back to work. So until recently, many people focused on making and saving as much money as possible so they could retire before the age of 65. It's sometimes referred to as the FIRE movement, short for financial independence, retire early. But people who went from working 40 or more hours a week to zero discovered an unexpected and huge downside. They were bored. They felt unproductive. They lacked purpose. Even more, those who retired well before their friends, partners, or other family members, they ended up feeling isolated and lonely. It's why many retired adults are now unretiring, or they're becoming consultants, volunteering, or coaching kids' sports teams, for example. Basically anything to feel valuable again.
1: Intelligence for your life.
0: Coming up, if you notice that people don't say you're welcome anymore, instead, after hearing a thank you, you'll hear no problem or no worries. Why is this happening? I have the answer in a moment from a linguistics professor at Georgetown. I'll explain why she says no one wants to say you're welcome anymore. Stand by.
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0: have you noticed that people don't say you're welcome anymore? Instead, after hearing a thank you, you'll get a response like no problem or no worries. What is this? Deborah Tannen is a linguistics professor at Georgetown. She says the reason for the decline in saying you're welcome isn't because society has become ruder. In fact, she says it comes from a desire to be more considerate. Many people say they believe saying you're welcome is less humble than saying no problem. And by saying you're welcome, many feel it signals you expected to be thanked. You're welcome has also become a comedic, sarcastic response, like saying, I just saved you a bunch of time. You're welcome. Even the Disney movie Moana featured an arrogant song called You're Welcome, sung by the arrogant but lovable character Maui. But Professor Tannen says, we need to get over this. It's important to be comfortable accepting gratitude and responding respectfully. She believes saying it was nothing diminishes your contribution or your effort. And she believes we should bring back the old school phrases. You're welcome.
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0: My name is John Tesh, and I now know the most productive hours of the day. It is between 4 and 6 a.m. This is according to research by psychologist Dr. Josh Davis. He wrote the book, Two Awesome Hours. Why so early? Because it allows you to get things done before the rest of the world has even opened its eyes. Plus, since nobody expects you to be up and at them before dawn, you're able to focus exclusively on the tasks you want to complete and get a head start on your day without the interruptions of incoming emails and text messages, social media, helping with your kids, helping with home learning. And most super early birds don't even mind having an 8:30 p.m. bedtime because it saves them from spending time, even wasting it, in front of the TV, scrolling through Instagram or eating snacks they shouldn't be eating. This has become my life, getting up so early. Bottom line, early birders get more accomplished every day and they protect their waistline. If you want to join the Two Awesome Hours Club, you'll join Virgin America CEO David Kush, gets up at 4:15 a.m., Starbucks CEO Howard Schultz, who's up and at him at 4:30, and Apple Chief Executive Tim Cook, who starts his workday at 3:45 a.m.
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They can help prevent Alzheimer's disease. A University of Florida study found that people who did the boring errands like grocery shopping, mowing the yard, and folding laundry or picking up a dry cleaning were a full 90% less likely to see cognitive decline. How does this work? Researchers say all those chores you'd never think of as exercise are, in fact, exercise. They get your, it's functional fitness. They get your heart rate up and make your blood vessels pump blood, which improves your cardiovascular efficiency and keeps all systems in your body running well, including your brain. Embrace the daily errands. They can help prevent cognitive decline. 94.3 Light FM.

0: Welcome back to Intelligence for Your Life. John Tesh with you. Did you know that depression can be linked to some unusual sources? And here's one of them now. News junkiness. My wife and I are both news junkies. And while it's good to stay informed, according to Psychology Today, negative news stories far outweigh positive ones. 17 to 1. And all that bad news does have an impact on us. It makes sense, right? Because spending too much time focusing on the bad in the world can make the world seem like a very bad place overall. And that can be a catalyst for depression. Doesn't mean you need to bury your head in the sand, but make an effort to seek out some good news every now and then. 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
17: Here's the Light FM weatherology forecast. Chance of rain showers tonight. Otherwise, mainly cloudy skies expected. Lows dip down to about 57. Sunshine mixed with clouds at times. Tomorrow, daytime highs approaching 79. Partly cloudy skies. Tomorrow night, lows level off around 59. Chance of rain showers. Saturday, chance for storms on Sunday. I'm meteorologist Jennifer Wojcicki. Get weather anytime by using your Light FM app. Right now, it's 64 degrees.
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1: Coming up tomorrow, it's Grateful Friday. 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

0: This is a screenshot from a doorbell camera or security camera. Even the camera pointed toward the self-checkout station at Target. Because we're being watched almost everywhere we go nowadays. People are even taking selfies with their car's backup cameras. There's even a website called Traffic Cam Photo Booth that uses publicly available feeds of New York City traffic cameras, and people use that to take pictures of themselves. About 1 in 5 American households have some sort of video-enabled doorbell, and they're often used for snapshots and even outfit checks as people head out for the day. And when people have parties, they now post a note on the door telling friends to pose for the doorbell camera, later sending out the snapshots as a memento. People say they love the aesthetic of surveillance pictures because they seem more real and natural. It's also the acceptance that this is the world we live in now, where we're constantly being monitored, often by choice. You have an opinion on this? Just email me. It's john@tesh.com.
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0: And just ahead, what would happen if you sat for an hour less every day? The average adult spends 13 hours a day sitting, so UC San Diego did a study to find out what would happen if we stood or walked for one of those hours. I'll share the dramatic outcome the researchers found it could have on your health. It's next.
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Welcome to Intelligence for Your Life, moving you forward one piece of intel at a time. Here's another conversation starter. You know, one of the latest social media trends is now the surveillance selfie.

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1: From our Health and Wellness Files, ever wonder what would happen if you sat for an hour less every day? Just 1 hour less? The average adult, we now know, spends 13 hours a day sitting on their rump. And we spend another 8 hours in bed. That makes a total of 21 hours a day of inactivity. So what if we stood or walked for one of those hours? UC San Diego researchers say it would decrease a woman's risk of heart disease, for example, by more than 25%. It's because sitting for extended periods of time decreases blood flow to the heart and destroys cells that line the surface of blood vessels. The study tracked nearly 6,000 women over 5 years. And listen, it found that women who sat for long, uninterrupted periods of time had a 52% higher risk of heart disease than women who sat for the same amount of time but broke it up. Broke up all that sitting by getting up every now and then and moving around. The researchers say this is the solution. Women can easily reduce their risk of heart disease by engaging in any type of physical activity, even just walking for a minute or two during an hour of sitting. If you swapped an hour of sitting every day with an hour of movement, you'd cut your risk of heart disease by 25%.
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1: And just ahead, why does the sound of somebody talking on their cell phone irritate us so much? Drives us crazy. There's an interesting scientific explanation, and it's next. 94.3 Light FM.

0: Of course, you know instinctively that certain sounds will soothe us and other sounds can annoy us. Think of the sound of falling rain versus a crying baby. So what gives some sounds the power to change our mood? Dr. Andrew Dundas is an audiologist at Salus University. He says, whenever our brain picks up on a noise, it immediately tries to figure out whether or not it's a threat. Take the sound of a babbling brook. Generally speaking, sounds that are repetitive and predictable and at lower frequencies are pleasing to the brain. And rhythmic sounds typically aren't dangerous, so they relax us. That's why white noise is so popular. Things like waterfalls, rainfall, ocean waves, and wind. White noise blocks out jarring noises, which is why it can help us fall asleep at night. So what are some noises that are generally considered annoying? Hearing people on the phone is irritating. Since we can only hear one side of the conversation, it's unpredictable. Our brain hates that. We're left wasting mental energy trying to make sense of the conversation. Of course, another annoying sound is nails on a chalkboard. It's a high-frequency noise that puts your brain on alert. Back in ancient times, it was similar to the sound of an animal's claws on rock. And to this day, it makes us tense because we anticipate danger, and the frequency of the sound raises our blood pressure.
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0: All right, my intelligent friends, when you cook, do you have a favorite burner on the stove, your go-to, the first one you'll use? Well, according to Cornell University, for most people, it's the front right burner. That's mine. It's not because most people are right-handed or because it's easier to access. There is a psychological reason why most people prefer the front right burner. It has to do with natural mental mapping. I will explain. Take your car's driver's seat, for example. When you press the button on the side of your car seat forward, the seat moves forward. That's a natural mapping. It automatically makes sense. However, stoves are not naturally mapped. It's not always clear which knob goes with which burner because the burners are arranged in a rectangle, but the knobs are in a straight line. The only burner that's naturally mapped is the front right burner. With the other burners, you have to use mental effort to figure out which control goes with this burner. Of course, it only takes a second to figure it out. But in terms of human psychology, sometimes that's enough time to justify cutting corners and go with the easy burner. That's why the front right burner is the clear favorite.
1: 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The intelligence for your life.
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Here's a headline for you. Drinking more water can make us better drivers. That's because even mild dehydration has been shown to trigger twice as many mistakes behind the wheel, like drifting out of your lane or braking too late. It's about the same number of mistakes made by people over the legal limit of alcohol. Hello, dehydration. Sports and exercise researchers at the UK's Loughborough University found that being dehydrated can impair mental function and reduce concentration, alertness, and even short-term memory, because the less water that's in our body, the thicker our blood gets and the less oxygenated blood reaches our brain. Again, drinking more water could make you a safer driver. 94.3 Light FM.

0: All right, my intelligent friends, good news for chocolate lovers, and I count myself among you. Chocolate is now being described by scientists as basically a happy pill. Just like mood-lifting prescription drugs, chocolate contains a substance similar to valproic acid, which is used by physicians to stabilize moods and even prevent migraines. This comes from endocrinologist Dr. Barbara Soltz at Rush University. Dr. Soltz says the official amount you need is 1.4 ounces of dark chocolate eaten every day for 2 weeks. That dose, it's proven to improve your body by reducing stress hormones in your brain. And coincidentally, a regular-sized Hershey's Special Dark Candy Bar is exactly 1.4 ounces. 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
8: 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Chance of rain showers tonight. Otherwise, mainly cloudy skies expected. Lows dip down to about 57. Sunshine mixed with clouds at times. Tomorrow, daytime highs approaching 79. Partly cloudy skies, tomorrow night, lows level off around 59. Chance of rain showers, Saturday, chance for storms on Sunday. I'm meteorologist Jennifer Wojcicki. Get weather anytime by using your Light FM app. Currently, 60. 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
1: Coming up tomorrow, it's Grateful Friday. 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

0: It's Intelligence for Your Life. John Tesh with you, and from our dating and relationship files, here we go with how to get over a fight with your significant other faster. When you and your partner have a fight, I want you to think of what life will be like when you're finally on vacation together again. A study from the University of Waterloo found that envisioning the two of you together in the future will help repair your relationship. It's because when we're in the heat of the argument, we're quick to think of distancing ourselves from our partner, whether that means breaking up or at the very least getting away from them for a few hours or days. But when you think about where will the two of us be a year from now, you solidify your bond by making them part of your future. And the fight you're having today will probably seem insignificant a year from now, or even 30 years from now. So the next time you're fighting, think of your life together in the future. You're going to be more likely to have a future together.
1: I-F-Y-L. Intelligence for Your Life.
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0: As promised, here we go with the top three summer foods that will keep you cool. Number one is cucumber. It is 92.5% water, which means a 5-ounce serving contains 26% of your daily water intake through food. A cucumber. Wow. Cucumbers also have calming potassium, which lowers your blood pressure, and stress-busting vitamin C. A great combination. Number two is one of my favorites. That's watermelon. A 1-cup serving contains over a 1/2 cup of water. It has so much water in it, it actually has a low glycemic index, meaning it doesn't raise blood sugar levels quickly. Number two, watermelon. And one more summer food to keep you cool is strawberries. They're 91% water. They also have lots of fiber, disease-fighting antioxidants. And eating strawberries, well, that's been shown to reduce inflammation in your body, which can help protect against heart disease, diabetes, and, of course, Alzheimer's.
1: Now that's intelligence for your life.
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0: Pop quiz time. When was it when you considered yourself an adult? You said to yourself, you looked in the mirror and you go, okay, I'm an adult now. A new survey by one poll asked 2,000 people, big study. They asked them to pinpoint the age at which they felt they became a full-fledged grown-up, an adult. Turns out, men considered themselves adults around age 26. Women considered themselves adults 3 years earlier, about age 23. The study also asked what the signs are of being an adult. This, again, 2,000 people. Some of the things that made the list: you throw dinner parties, you watch the nightly news, you do your own laundry, you go to bed at a reasonable hour. But here we go with the top three signs of adulthood, according to the survey. At number three, you file your own taxes. At number two, on the path to adulthood, you bought a house. Yeah, that's a big one. And here it is, the number one sign you become an adult, according to the survey: you have a budget and you stick to it. And so now I know that I am not yet an adult, especially that budget thing. What do you think? What do you think makes somebody a full-fledged grown-up? Facebook.com/John Tesh.
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0: All right, let's talk about our health and our friends and our family. Who do you think has a bigger impact on your health, your friends or your family? It turns out it's our friends, according to Michigan State University psychology professor Dr. William Shopik. He studied more than 250,000 people in 100 countries. What a study. And he found having close, supportive friends, especially as we get older, is a stronger predictor of well-being than strong family connections. In fact, if friends were a source of tension or stress, the study participants had more chronic illnesses. But people who felt supported by their friendships, they were happier. They had fewer health problems. Part of it is knowing somebody always has your back, which has been proven to boost health and reduce the risk of depression. Plus, we get to choose our friends. We can give up those who stress us out. But family's family, so it's not always possible to skip tension-filled family gatherings and obligations. Think holiday dinners or taking care of an ailing parent. Plus, Dr. Shopik says family is part of our everyday life, which can mean plenty of stress and negativity, even monotony. While we tend to hang out with our friends when we're relaxed and doing something new or even adventurous. And friends share our interests and experiences, which leads to deeper understanding and stronger connections. Meaning, your friends may know you much better than your family. Something to think about, right?
1: Intelligence for your life.
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0: personal question, are you an adult who still sleeps with a stuffed animal? It's okay, you're not a weirdo. According to psychologists, you just need a little comforting. Psychiatrist Dr. Stuart Brown wrote the book Play, How It Shapes the Brain and Invigorates the Soul. He says just because we grow up, it doesn't mean we still don't need objects we associate with safety and comfort. We may suppress that need, but those feelings stay with us for a lifetime. And if you happen to hang on to your teddy bear from childhood, that's what Dr. Brown calls a transitional object. And it reminds you of a simpler time, before bosses, before bills, and babies. Dr. Brown says he sees teddy bears on beds at nursing homes and says you can't put an age limit on comfort.
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0: You know me, if it doesn't make you better, healthier, happier, or much more interesting, I won't put it on this show. So there's no celebrity birthdays, there's no politics, there's no meanness, just moving you forward in your life. I am John Tesh. This is Intelligence for Your Life. Get ready, because I'm going to boost your brain power with the simplest solutions ever. For example, if you need to make a tough decision, open a window or step outside to get some sunlight and feel the cool breeze. According to the journal Cell, the combination of UV light and cool air prompts the brain to release the energizing neurotransmitter glutamine. And that can sharpen your reasoning skills in just 60 seconds, so you can make tough decisions 50% faster and easier. Once again, when you need to make a tough decision, open a window or step outside to get some sunlight and feel the cool breeze. Brain power.
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7: Here's the Light FM weatherology forecast. 57 overnight under mainly cloudy skies. Friday, highs around 79. Partly cloudy skies. Friday night, lows level off around 59. Temps a bit below average Saturday and Sunday with highs from the mid-70s to the upper 70s. Chance for showers Saturday, chance for storms on Sunday. I'm meteorologist Jennifer Wojcicki. Get weather anytime by using your Light FM app. Currently, it's 61 degrees.
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1: Coming up tomorrow, it's Grateful Friday. 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
1: I love the idea of swimming under the stars here in the Hudson Valley. 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
0: Hudson Valley weather. Here's the Light FM weatherology forecast. 57 overnight under mainly cloudy skies. Friday, highs around 79. Partly cloudy skies. Friday night, lows level off around 59. Temps a bit below average Saturday and Sunday, with highs from the mid-70s to the upper 70s. Chance for showers Saturday. Chance for storms on Sunday. I'm meteorologist Jennifer Wojcicki. Get weather anytime by using your Light FM app. Currently, it's 60 degrees. 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
1: Coming up tomorrow, it's Grateful Friday. Also, how to have an empty weekend and why Murphy is finally getting sick of AI.
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0: Trending now in the Hudson Valley.
1: Anyone that lives in the Hudson Valley probably knows about this historic resort. Hey, it's Allison Kay, and I'm talking about Mohonk Mountain House in New Paltz. 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It's Mohonk Mountain House in New Paltz, their new sports center, which I think is the perfect place to be outside, surrounded by all the natural beauty in Ulster County.
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7: Here's the Light FM weatherology forecast. 57 overnight under mainly cloudy skies. Friday, highs around 79. Partly cloudy skies. Friday night, lows level off around 59. Temps a bit below average Saturday and Sunday, with highs from the mid-70s to the upper 70s. Chance for showers Saturday, chance for storms on Sunday. I'm meteorologist Jennifer Wojcicki. Get weather anytime by using your Light FM app. Right now, 59.
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1: Coming up tomorrow, it's Grateful Friday. 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
2: There's a bunch of exciting festivals coming up in the Hudson Valley. Hey, it's Allison Kay, and I wanted to share with you because I also want to go to these. The beloved Cheese Festival is returning to the Monroe area. That's going to be Saturday, September 12th from 10 a.m. until 4 o'clock right in Monroe. The other one is the popular Garlic Festival that takes place in Saugerties each year, and that's going to be September 26th and September 27th at Canteen Field right in Saugerties, starting at 10 a.m. I already have these in the notes section of my phone of the festivals that I want to attend. I hope that this is helpful for you too.
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12: Here's the Light FM Weatherology Forecast. 57 overnight under partly cloudy skies. Highs level off around 79, Friday, partly cloudy. Lows level off around 59, Friday night, partly cloudy skies. Mid-70s, Saturday, with a chance of rain showers. Turning warmer, Sunday, with highs in the upper 70s and storms. I'm meteorologist Jennifer Wojcicki. Get weather anytime by using your Light FM app. Currently, 59.
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1: Coming up tomorrow, it's Grateful Friday. 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
1: I love the idea of swimming under the stars here in the Hudson Valley. Hey, it's Allison Kay. 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
1: Las Vegas was built for stars. 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
11: Here's the Light FM Weatherology Forecast. 57 overnight under partly cloudy skies. Highs level off around 79, Friday, partly cloudy. Lows level off around 59, Friday night, partly cloudy skies. Mid-70s, Saturday, with a chance of rain showers. Turning warmer, Sunday, with highs in the upper 70s and storms. I'm meteorologist Jennifer Wojcicki. Get weather anytime by using your Light FM app. Currently, 58.
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1: Coming up tomorrow, it's Grateful Friday. Also, how to have an empty weekend and why Murphy is finally getting sick of AI.
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1: Anyone that lives in the Hudson Valley probably knows about this historic resort. Hey, it's Allison Kay, and I'm talking about Mohonk Mountain House in New Paltz. 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
9: Here's the Light FM weatherology forecast. Lows level off around 54. Fog and spots overnight under mainly clear skies. Becoming mainly sunny with fog and spots early Friday. High temperatures reach up to 79. Partly cloudy Friday night. Lows dip down to about 57. Highs level off around 76. Saturday, under cloudy skies. 78 Sunday, chance for storms. I'm meteorologist Jennifer Wojcicki. Get weather anytime by using your Light FM app. Right now, it's 57 degrees.
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1: Coming up tomorrow, it's Grateful Friday. Also, how to have an empty weekend and why Murphy is finally getting sick of AI.
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0: It's Murphy, Sam, and Jody.
1: Love hearing from you. And around here, we are fans of the empty weekend. What's an empty weekend? Where you don't schedule anything. You just do what feels good in the moment. You do still, you know, feed the dog, grocery shop, do the things you have to do, but you don't have any appointments pending.
0: Yeah, it's weird to call it an empty weekend. Makes it sound like you're just sitting with a remote control in your hand, and that's not what that's about, right? No.
1: But doing what feels good in the moment. If you decide you just want to watch a true crime documentary, you can.
0: Yeah,
1: if you decide you
0: want
1: to clean out a closet, you do.
0: Yeah.
1: It's just you don't have anywhere you have to be at a certain time, which is the beauty of it.
0: Yeah.
1: Right? And some people would say that's what a weekend is supposed to be.
2: Yeah.
1: Free time. Fill it
2: how
1: you
2: choose.
1: Nothing
2: really stressful. Yeah.
1: Correct. So we add, you know, and also back to school time, it's lovely for a family to kind of have that, for your kids to have come from a week of, you know, schedule to breathe in free time. What about you, Murphy? Are you going to have an empty weekend? I'm going on a girls' getaway.
0: Yeah, but I have to structure it to make sure that it's actually empty, if that makes sense. You know what I mean? Otherwise, I go into chore mode.
1: Oh.
0: That's what I tend to do on the weekends, all the things that I don't get to do during the week.
1: Yeah.
0: So, I mean, what I was thinking about doing is focusing on photos again.
1: Oh, sweet.
0: Taking pictures and stuff like that.
1: Oh,
0: and I don't
1: cool.
0: just mean selfies and me sitting there going, hey, it's me.
1: Getting out
0: right.
1: your camera.
0: Getting
1: camera.
0: The camera and doing, yeah.
1: Oh,
0: thinking
1: good.
0: About that. Yeah.
1: That's so cool. Champ is a very good subject.
0: See, now it's a chore, not an empty weekend.
1: Okay. Yeah. Never mind. Do what you want. Take pictures of what you want. Felicia said this regarding an empty weekend. I already have plans for the weekend, or should I say my almost 16-year-old has plans that I have to take him to, LOL. There's that place in parenting where you feel like a driver, like a driving service.
0: Yeah.
1: Felicia, we've all been there.
0: You blink and that goes, but I mean, I remember like between the extracurricular, the track and field stuff. In fact, I was so proud, remember, that we bought canopy and folding chairs, and we were ready for track and field, and it lasted a season, and then poof, didn't need those anymore.
1: And we got
0: anymore.
1: Those stuck
0: but
1: somewhere.
0: But that'll take a whole weekend up.
1: She says, I'll soak it all in while I can, because not too long from now, he'll be able to drive himself everywhere, and then I will have plenty of empty weekends ahead. Yes, you will, Felicia. Mm-hmm. Denise says, then who will do the laundry? You still do the laundry.
0: Yeah.
1: You just don't have a bunch of stuff that you are scheduled.
0: Yeah.
1: So keep it coming.
0: Maybe give the laundry to somebody else.
1: Oh, we'd love to
0: who
1: hear
0: who doesn't
1: from,
0: have an empty weekend.
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1: Sam's always up on the new eats. He's the food dude.
2: If you're a

0: fan of Girl Scout Thin Mints, have I got a new M&M for you.
1: All right, I'm all ears, Sam.
0: M&M's, this is only available at Walmart, but it's M&M's Crunchy Mint Crunchy Cookie. You know, M&M's have had the mint M&M's.
2: And they're great. I feel like we only see them at Christmas.
1: They're a Christmas staple.
0: And they've also had the crispy M&M's, which is like a cookie crunch inside.
2: But
0: so this is
2: kind of
0: combining them. So it's the mint cookie crunchy cookie.
2: But it's not like a collaboration with Girl Scouts.
0: No. And this is just the foodies saying it really does taste like a thin mint. So
2: okay, only at Walmart. Why?
0: It's just an
2: exclusive
0: deal. That's
2: the collaboration.
0: Yeah.
2: Okay. Okay.
0: In fact, they even print Walmart on the package.
2: Yeah, they did.
0: Only at Walmart.
2: Okay.
0: Reese's Puffs has a new flavor. You know, they have the little balls. It's summer chocolate and summer peanut butter. Well, now you've got Reese's Puffs peanut butter and jelly.
2: Oh,
1: Reese's
2: cereal.
1: Puffs peanut butter. Okay.
0: So you're going to have the peanut butter balls, the chocolate balls, and they're adding strawberry jelly balls.
2: That's smart.
1: Okay.
2: We've never had the Reese's cereal because if peanut butter cereal, my heart belongs to peanut butter Captain Crunch.
1: I had it years ago.
2: Good.
1: It's been around for a while. It's not like it's new. It's been around for decades.
2: It has, but we've never bought it.
1: I mean, I've tried it. It does the same thing to the top of your mouth as Captain Crunch does.
2: Ouch.
1: If you do too much of it. Yeah, but it's good. It's worth it.
0: Dole Whip has a new product. And I love the name of it, too. It's called Dole Whipped. W-H-I-P-T.
2: Oh, whipped.
0: Because it's like the spray whipped cream.
2: Oh.
0: So instead of a real Dole Whip, you know, dessert.
2: Sounds good,
0: which
2: though.
0: They now sell in the freezer section. They now have Dole Whipped. And there's two flavors, strawberry and pineapple. And that's just for topping any dessert or anything you want to top
1: it with. Is this the thing you used to only be able to get at Disney World?
2: I feel like it
0: was. Dole Whipped, the dessert, was the only thing you could get at Disney World or Disneyland. And then earlier this year or last year,
2: they
0: had the freezer section where you get the four cups of it.
2: Put that on top of a piece of pie, and it adds another flavor.
0: Or just open your mouth and go.
2: You're right. I'm sorry. I forgot. Yeah.
0: And Hormel has the new chili for us. They've partnered up with Omaha Steaks.
2: Mm.
0: Now, you get excited about this, Omaha Steaks beef is not in the chili. Omaha Steaks worked with Hormel to develop a flavor that gave it a better meat presentation and a better texture.
2: Correct.
0: So their name is on the can. They just helped out with it.
2: It's a collaboration.
0: Mm-hmm.
2: Got it.
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10: 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It's the story of an immigrant family, a

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1: Murphy, I want to point out something.
0: We're married,
1: so this is what we do. You point out things about me, about buying dog food. I'm going to point out things about you that are interesting to me.
0: Oh, you mean by spending $10 more in dog food than you should? Is that what you're referring to?
1: Our boy deserves beef instead of chicken every once in a while. He does.
0: Okay.
1: Glad we let that go. Okay, so you are the first person, and usually with anything new technological, you are the first adopter of it. You love it. It lights you up, technology.
0: Yeah, I do.
1: And AI has done the same. Murphy's the person that we all know to dabble the most in it, mm-hmm. to start playing with it, to have. You've tried multiple AI, what do you even call them, assistants?
0: I don't know what they call them. GPT, apps, services, apps.
1: Robots.
0: Yeah. But and early on, I mean, 2 years ago when I started playing with it, they were frustrating to work with. It's like, these are garbage.
2: Yeah, this will never work.
0: But they've come a long way.
1: Okay. You know. Well, I bring it up because there is a study this week that says that most of us, an alarming number of us, are more concerned about it than excited anymore. Fewer people are excited about it, and more of us are just concerned with it.
0: Oh, I can see that.
1: Yeah. But what I have noted and noticed lately, where you don't request it, it makes you crazy. If you're on your phone and you're doing something and you're trying to ask a question or look something up, if it's an AI, prompt,
0: that's because
1: that makes you nuts, because and you're not alone.
0: Because every app now has some sort of AI component, and it gets pushed on you. It's not like you have an option. So it's like some of my favorite note-taking, there's a button now that replaced the plus where I type myself with an AI thing. It's like, I'm not asking for AI right now.
2: I just want to type in a reminder.
0: Exactly. And I have no issues with that. But yeah, I don't like it like garbaging it up in my face. Like, okay, you can tell me that it's a feature now. I'll turn it on when I want to turn it on.
1: Right.
0: Don't pop it up. But everything pops up with that now.
1: Yeah,
0: it's all over my Microsoft Outlook. It's all over Adobe. It's all over everything.
1: It's high aggravation. And I've heard other people around like fuss about it. Like, I didn't want that. I didn't ask for that. Get out of here.
2: I know.
1: But to hear him do it now.
2: I know how to get rid of it. Ask Claude how to get rid of the AI buttons.
0: Well, I guess you could do that. But do you know what Claude actually told me the other night? That it was time to go to bed, that I have a show to do. I'm not kidding you.
2: Oh, really?
0: In 6 hours. Go to bed. Like, oh, okay.
1: Well, maybe I can get on board with that.
0: Yeah, right. Let's get an update. Here's Light FM Stress Saver Traffic.
3: Good Friday morning. Let's see what's happening. Thruway looks fine. No problems. Southbound through New Paltz. Northbound Thruway looks fine through Kingston and out towards Socrates. Moving okay at the Kingston-Rhinecliff Bridge. No problems up at the Rip Van Winkle Bridge. So far, so good to the Mid-Hudson Bridge through the construction zone. Newburgh Beacon Bridge is moving okay. Watch for construction right now. Over on 52, getting into 9 over in Fishkill. 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
5: Here's the Light FM weatherology forecast. Becoming mainly sunny with fog and spots early today, with daytime highs approaching 79. Lows dip down to about 57. Tonight, partly cloudy skies. High temperatures reach up to 76. Tomorrow, cloudy skies expected. Chance of thunderstorms Sunday with a slight chance for showers. Monday, highs in the upper 70s. I'm meteorologist Jennifer Wojcicki. Get weather anytime by using your Light FM app. Currently, it's 57 degrees.
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2: Got a message here on Facebook Messenger from Andrea. Murphy, you want to be involved in this one, too. She says, and this is goes back to you saying that Jody spent too much money on dog food. You know, she went for the beef instead of the chicken.
0: Context here, you know, because Jody's not an overspender. It's not like Jody. What I found is when we moved to Fresh Pet, whatever it is, it's not brand specific. The fresh food in a tube, you know, where the meat's squeezed together and it looks like a big sausage.
1: Got it.
0: So it's fresh, not kibble. And there's a chicken version, and there's a beef version that we can buy. The beef version is almost $10 more than the chicken version. Me, I'm like, okay, chicken. Because we're going through a tube of this stuff a week.
2: Yeah. Mm-hmm.
0: And we're going through the box of it in a week. So 8 times 4, 10 times 4, whatever. Mm-hmm. That's $40 a month.
2: Yeah.
0: I mean, to me, buy the chicken.
2: Yeah. And dogs don't care.
0: Right.
1: Dogs do care. Sometimes they like beef.
2: Well, she says, LOL, I'm with Jody on the dog food. Let him have an extra special treat once in a while.
1: Right. Oh, Andrea, thank you. Bless it.
0: You're right about that. Maybe we can put it in rotation, Jody. What do you think?
1: Sure. Okay. I mean, the next time I'll buy the chicken. But it just, you know what this comes down to?
0: Make it like a 3-to-1 proposition.
2: Yeah.
0: $10 more a month. I can stomach
2: that. One time a month, they get it.
1: Okay. Here's what's up, though. What I realize is that you and I are different people. You know, what I think is worth stretching a little bit for is my dogs, both of our dogs. Mm-hmm. They're both senior dogs. You know, they've earned this delicious food that they can digest more easily than
0: me. And I agree with all of that.
1: And I love them.
0: And chicken digests just as easily as me.
2: Do you notice any difference when I eat the beef and chicken?
1: But, you know, the things that you decide to, spend money on or stretch it a little bit, not the same as me, you know? $10 for Champ to have beef every once in a great while because you know he enjoys it more, I think.
2: Yeah.
1: It's more flavorful.
2: Is there a generic version? It'd save you a little
1: money? I don't know about that. I haven't looked yet. But, you know, like speakers and electronics, you always say, well, it's worth it because of the sound and things like that. And I'm like, we don't even need speakers. It goes back to the kind of people that we are, like what you prioritize. That's all.
2: We don't need speakers.
0: I would say that the dogs appreciate the difference in the quality of music they hear in the house. I do think so.
2: While they're eating their chicken.
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2: Good morning. Some stop-and-go traffic over on 9 southbound into Merritt Boulevard, getting down through Fishkill. No problems in toward 84. 84 looks fine as you head right into the Newburgh Beacon Bridge. So far, so good on 84 getting out toward Maybrook. Traffic moving at the speed limit here over on 4455 through Modena. No problems to report on 299 into New Paltz. And you're moving fine over on Dutchess Turnpike through Pleasant Valley. 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
4: Here's the Light FM weatherology forecast. Becoming mainly sunny with fog and spots early today, with daytime highs approaching 79. Lows dip down to about 57. Tonight, partly cloudy skies. High temperatures reach up to 76. Tomorrow, cloudy skies expected. Chance of thunderstorms Sunday with a slight chance for showers. Monday, highs in the upper 70s. I'm meteorologist Jennifer Wojcicki. Get weather anytime by using your Light FM app. Currently, it's 57 degrees.
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6: Good morning, I'm Natalie Migliori with the Light FM News Update. Federal authorities announced Thursday that an Albany woman is accused of plotting an ISIS-inspired attack on the New York State Capitol. The Justice Department and FBI say Jessica Bowie planned to use an explosive device to target the Capitol and state senators and had conducted surveillance of the building several times. Officials say she was arrested Wednesday and is charged with attempting to provide material support to the terrorist organization ISIS. Governor Kathy Hochul says there is no immediate threat as the investigation continues. Two suspects are facing charges in connection with a shooting incident in Poughkeepsie that happened earlier this month. The United States Marshals Service executed a search warrant in Virginia. That's where they found 18-year-old Randall T. Lawrence, who's facing weapons-related charges and will be extradited back to New York. Meantime, the Neighborhood Recovery Unit in Poughkeepsie arrested 22-year-old Caben Lopez, who was arrested, charged, and remanded to Dutchess County Jail without bail. It's all in connection to the shooting that left the victim shot in the chest and butt, but he's expected to be okay. West Point is appointing its

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5: Join us anytime, especially on this grateful Friday. We have asked, and you are already responding about what you are grateful for right now today.
4: It's a good way to end the week.
5: Stacy says, grateful that this first week of school is almost done. My fifth and eighth graders are late sleepers, and these mornings have been H-A-R-D.
4: Yeah.
5: I'm sorry about that. Yeah, I feel you.
4: You know, even when you try to do the ramp up from summer back into that, it's still when the day actually hits.
5: It's tough. There's that also very real thing, and kids struggling to wake up right now need to know. There's that very real thing. Our pediatrician even talked to us about it once, Murphy.
4: What?
5: That teenagers, especially preteen and teenagers, their natural biological way of being is to be night owls and to not be as ding and alert in the morning. That's a natural physical process. And yet, school bell rings early.
4: Yeah.
5: You got to be in there on time. Like, it's a real struggle the older that you get. And that's another reason to try to take devices away from them at night so that they will sleep and can get up. Sorry, kids, for saying that, but it's true.
4: Yeah.
5: Anyway, thank you for that one, Stacy. Mm. Also, Eli sent this in. Grateful for it being almost college football time.
4: That's right.
5: Only the best sporting experience known to mankind. So thank you for that. Yeah, we feel the same.
4: Yeah,
5: I'm ready.
4: I know everybody's got their favorite sport, but to me, man, there's a whole vibe, everything about it. I just wish the weather would usher in what is supposed to be football season.
5: Don't we all? Don't we all?
4: Yeah.
5: I will say this, football in general, like, you know, we are in preseason NFL. We mentioned this yesterday. There were, you know, games last night, games tonight, 10 games on Saturday, preseason NFL, 10 games. To me, it's... college is my favorite football to watch.
4: Me too. I can't wait. ESPN game day, I'm ready.
6: Oh, yeah.
5: But there's something about just having it on. The first real games of the season, just having it on. The noise of a football game in the house is right to me. You know what I mean, Murphy?
4: I do. I know exactly what you mean.
6: It's a feeling.
5: It is.
6: Like in a month or so, you'll be able to open the windows and the doors and you get the game going and everything. It's great.
5: It just means so much. I think it's because we're just wired to know that we enjoy it. You get involved if you're behind a team, so you have skin in that game. But it's also the time of year and the holidays are coming. I think it means a million different things
4: to us.
6: And did you know on Saturdays you can watch a game from bright in the morning till like almost midnight. Yeah.
5: Till you fall asleep on the sofa.
6: Yeah.
5: All right. Keep it coming. It is Grateful Friday. You can also call or text us 877-310-4MSJ.
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1: We did this whole After the Show podcast the other day on hidden talents. And your family is the one that knows that really knows these things about you and will show it to you.
0: Well, that like makes you a go-to is what I was. The point was, you know,
1: right.
0: Jody helped me to find a 1 millimeter screw. I mean, it was tiny. Jody can spot things like that when I can't see them. Don't know how. And then I do the...
1: I'm the finder of things, and quickly,
0: yeah,
1: usually.
0: Yeah, you expect me to untangle necklaces.
1: You're good at it. I can't untangle a knot, a necklace, a knot, anything like that, and I give it to Murphy, and he...
2: But when she gives you a necklace, do you now not, like, look forward to, oh, good, another challenge?
0: Yeah, I do.
1: You take pride in it.
0: I take a lot of pride in that, and it's weird because I will be more patient with that than other things. I'm not sure why. But yeah, I'm confident I can do it.
1: Correct.
0: I'm really impatient with other things, but a delicate little necklace, I don't know what that is. I'm patient with
1: when
0: it.
1: When the kids were little, yeah, and they were at home and they were looking for something and I could hear on the other end of the house, I would be like, they're about to call me in.
0: Yeah.
1: And when I get called in to find something, it will be found.
2: Yeah.
1: I knew it would be found. Like, and then on the rare occasion I can't find something, months can go by and I'm still looking secretly. You do take pride in what you become known for. So, Sam, your hidden talent was?
2: Useless trivia.
1: Useless trivia.
2: But see, with that, when I take pride in it, but I also consider it a challenge. If somebody, it's like they throw a useless question at you, I'm going to work on that in my head. I know that. Give me a second.
0: You're going to resist the Google.
2: Yes. I know that. Give me a minute.
1: I love that. Whether these are gifts that you're given and your family sort of holds up a mirror and shows it to you, great. Own it. You know, it does. You do take pride in it. If you asked me to find something today, I would want to, and we were all looking for it in this room, it would hurt my feelings if somebody found it before me because I'm the finder.
2: Or like Murphy, yeah, would it hurt your feelings if Jody took her necklace and gave it to somebody else to fix?
1: Aww.
0: First, yeah. I mean, if I couldn't do it myself, I guess it would be easier, yeah, but yeah.
1: Yeah, I wouldn't let anybody else untangle my necklaces.
0: Yeah, you're right. Okay. It becomes a badge of pride, Jody. You're
1: it
0: right.
1: It does.
0: So we'd love to hear what your family... or
1: what's your hidden talent?
0: Yeah, your hidden talent, what your family goes to you for. Hit us up on our socials or you can call or text 877-310-4MSJ.
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3: There is a documentary coming September 8th on Netflix. Murphy, I hope you know that on that day we're going to watch it.
0: What's that?
3: Because I think this is, it's going to be so beautiful, and it doesn't sound like it would, but...

0: It's called Untold, Mr. T, I Pity the Fool.
1: I Pity the Fool.
0: It's about Mr. T.
1: Not just some phony fake celebrity or fictitious hero. I'm real life.
0: He's telling his life story, how he became Mr. T, and why the persona of toughness.
1: People don't know the road I had to travel. I was born in the Robert Taylor Project. You got to be tough in the hood. Growing up, I watched my father being called boy. I ordained myself Mr. T. So the first word out of everybody's mouth would be Mr. That's a sign of respect my father didn't get.
0: Oh, my gosh. Wow. Right. You have to know that there's always something. People have layers. There's just not one side to anything. He's not like that all the time.
2: Are they going
0: to
2: cover Rocky III?
0: Are you kidding me? He stole the whole movie. Of course they're going to cover Rocky III because that's one of those things that really catapulted him into our mainstream.
3: He stole the entire decade of the 80s.
0: He did.
3: You know what
0: so
3: I mean?
0: So it's called Untold Mr. T, I Pity the Fool, premiering Tuesday, September 8th on Netflix.
3: Coming up next, Sam has music news.
2: Let you know who Journey says may be reuniting with them for the final show.
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4: 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Watch out for some ongoing construction. It's culvert replacement work going on. Moving okay on 32 into 4455 in Modena. So far, so good. Over on 209 through Stone Ridge and getting out toward Kingston. 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
6: Here's the Light FM weatherology forecast. Becoming mainly sunny with fog and spots early today, with daytime highs approaching 79. Lows dip down to about 57. Tonight, partly cloudy skies. High temperatures reach up to 76. Tomorrow, cloudy skies expected. Chance of thunderstorms Sunday with a slight chance for showers. Monday, highs in the upper 70s. I'm meteorologist Jennifer Wojcicki. Get weather anytime by using your Light FM app. Right now, 56.
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9: Good morning, I'm Natalie Migliori with the Light FM News Update. Federal authorities announced Thursday that an Albany woman is accused of plotting an ISIS-inspired attack on the New York State Capitol. The Justice Department and FBI say Jessica Bowie planned to use an explosive device to target the Capitol and state senators and had conducted surveillance of the building several times. Officials say she was arrested Wednesday and is charged with attempting to provide material support to the terrorist organization ISIS. Governor Kathy Hochul says there is no immediate threat as the investigation continues. Two suspects are facing charges in connection with a shooting incident in Poughkeepsie that happened earlier this month. The United States Marshals Service executed a search warrant in Virginia. That's where they found 18-year-old Randall T. Lawrence, who's facing weapons-related charges and will be extradited back to New York. Meantime, the Neighborhood Recovery Unit in Poughkeepsie arrested 22-year-old Kaben Lopez, who was arrested, charged, and remanded to Dutchess County Jail without bail. It's all in connection to the shooting that left the victim shot in the chest and butt, but he's expected to be okay. West Point is appointing its next superintendent. Major General James B. Bartholomew III is now the U.S. Military Academy's 62nd superintendent. He succeeds Lieutenant General Stephen W. Gilland, who held the role since June of 2022. Bartholomew's graduated from West Point in 1995 and most recently served as commanding general of the 25th Infantry Division and U.S. Army, Hawaii. A new report shows more than 150 Polymarket accounts may have traded on inside information about the U.S. military. New research out Thursday from the nonprofit Anti-Corruption Data Collective looked at large long-shot bets and found 152 accounts with the online prediction market made $8 million collectively on military and defense predictions with an average win rate of around 97%. They included predictions like the February launch of the U.S. and Israeli airstrikes on Iran. Receive news updates all day with your Light FM app. More Murphy, Sam, and Jody next on Light FM.

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2: There is talk again of Steve Perry joining Journey for a stop on their farewell tour.
3: What?
2: Yeah, this comes from...
0: Is this real? I mean, we've been hearing this for decades.
2: I think this is more of Jonathan Cain, the keyboard player, like, trying to whip people into a frenzy.
3: Trying to make some ticket sales happen.
2: Because he said this is the final stop on the tour is November 28th in San Francisco, which is where Journey came from.
3: Of course.
2: So he's saying, you know, for that final show, who knows who's going to show up? I don't know. There might be a reunion of sorts.
3: That would be incredible. However, I just want to say this. I saw them without Steve Perry, with the other singer.
2: Arnel Pineda.
3: Okay. And it was incredible. Yeah. It was so good, and start to finish.
2: Steve Perry earlier this year said it's simply not true, so I don't know if it'll happen.
3: Okay.
2: Don't know if it's going to happen, but you know, like Jim Carrey said in Dumb and Dumber.
4: So you're telling me there's a chance.
3: Thank you, Sam and Jim.
2: Okay. Yes. Hey, here, Post Malone is engaged.
3: Did he propose?
2: Yes, he proposed to his girlfriend of, it's about a year. Her name is Christy Lee. They've been on and off again. They'll take a couple months off and get back together. But they're back together. He was previously engaged to the mother of his daughter. Mm-hmm. We don't have a date yet for the wedding, but we'll let you know when we hear anything there. Okay. You want to try it again, Jenny?
3: No,
0: Posty proposal.
3: A Posty proposal. That's it. Murphy had it.
2: You know, we recently learned that the NFL game in Australia, the Jonas Brothers are going to be the halftime show.
5: I'm a sucker for you.
3: Yeah.
2: And the NFL now says, you know, we have 7 international games coming up this season, and we're trying to get an act, a big name act for each of those international games for the halftime show. So the only other one they've announced so far, and they just announced it this week, is the one that's happening in Rio in September. The Ravens and the Cowboys, and your halftime performer will be Ricky Martin.
3: Yeah.
0: Makes sense, yeah.
3: Man, he can still shake it,
2: yeah,
3: too.
2: Yeah, he can shake his bonbon.
3: Yeah, he can.
2: Yeah, as soon as we find out who the other ones are, we'll let you know those as well.
3: Well, excited about that, are you, Sam?
2: Yeah.
0: Up next, Jody has 3 things to know today.
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18: Three things to know today.
3: Number one, instead of arguing over what's for dinner, a lot of couples are choosing to live together, all of that, love, but eat separately. It's called a food divorce, and especially, you know, it's for dinner time.
2: Yeah.
3: And it's based on different tastes and different diets, different schedules and cravings, so you just leave behind a nightly debate. It makes it, you know, you even eat on your own timeline, sometimes not even together, but it takes the pressure off and there's no stress and resentment. It's called a food divorce. Number two, speaking of food, the FDA has upgraded the recall of frozen blueberries to the highest health risk level. The problem, you got it, E. coli. It's 12 people have been sick in just a couple of states, but these frozen blueberries, they were organic. The brand is called Greenwise. Organic frozen berries. They were sold at Publix stores and people have gotten very sick. 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
2: Yeah.
3: And number three, Spider-Man Brand New Day.
19: What is happening to me?
3: Has made more than $2 billion worldwide. It's the biggest release for a film in the history of Sony Pictures. And heading into the fourth straight weekend, it is expected to be number one again.
2: Wow.
3: And those numbers are not adjusted for inflation. Everybody loves the new Spidey.
18: You're up to date. Three things to know today.
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1: 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We will begin with James Bond and we will wrap it up with A Galaxy Far, Far Away.
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3: Good morning on this Friday morning. Just a reminder, 209 to 211 in Cutterbackville. It's ongoing paving. Traffic is moving okay this morning as you head over to the Kingston-Rhinecliff Bridge. Over on the thruway northbound by exit 18 in New Paltz, it's an accident and a debris spill. One lane is blocked over there. Taconic's out at Bryan Pond Road in Putnam Valley. 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
6: Here's the Light FM weatherology forecast. Becoming mainly sunny with fog and spots early today, with daytime highs approaching 79. Lows dip down to about 57. Tonight, partly cloudy skies. High temperatures reach up to 76. Tomorrow, cloudy skies expected. Chance of thunderstorms Sunday with a slight chance for showers. Monday, highs in the upper 70s. I'm meteorologist Jennifer Wojcicki. Get weather anytime by using your Light FM app. Right now, 56.
7: Good morning, I'm Natalie Migliori with a Light FM News update. Governor Kathy Hochul is reacting after the FBI foiled an alleged plot against the New York State Capitol.
8: The governor says they took steps to upgrade security in Albany earlier this year due to an uptick in political violence.
9: Political violence has no place in our state, and I believe this suspect should be prosecuted to the fullest extent of the law.
8: The FBI says 35-year-old Jessica Bowie wanted to blow up the Capitol and kill lawmakers working inside the building. She also allegedly discussed her plans with FBI informants and spent weeks surveilling the state Capitol. In New York, I'm Jonathan O'Halloran.
7: Ulster County lawmakers have approved two property tax exemptions aimed at low-income homeowners and the spouses of police officers killed in the line of duty. One measure would give eligible buyers of permanently affordable homes a 50% exemption on the county portion of their property taxes. The second would provide the same exemption to surviving spouses of fallen officers. Both measures now go to County Executive Jen Metzger, who has expressed support for them. The Novo Foundation says its 70,000-square-foot metro complex in Kingston will begin opening in phases later this year. The $55 million project will include fabrication space, performance areas, recording studios, a cafe, and other community facilities. The first section is expected to open during the holiday season, with more areas opening in 2027. MLB Network is set to premiere an original documentary commemorating the 25th anniversary of the tragic events of September 11th, 2001.
10: When America Took the Field will make its debut on Thursday, September 10th, and take a deep dive into how baseball brought Americans together following one of the darkest days in the nation's history. The two-hour documentary will include exclusive

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2: Jody's top five entertainment stories of the week. Number five.
3: If you like the actor Callum Turner and you want him to be the next James Bond, it's still looking like he's like the number one person that they might be announcing any day now. He's a British actor. He's married to Dua Lipa.
1: I was going to say, that's a thing. His famous spouse.
4: Yeah.
3: All the men love that.
4: Do you want his wife to do the song for
1: maybe
4: the movie?
1: Maybe she'll be a Bond girl.
4: Oh,
3: or
4: yeah.
3: Do the song. I think the song.
4: I like Bond girl even better.
3: Okay, I know you do.
2: Number four.
3: Taylor Sheridan let everybody know this week that forget about the Four Sixes Ranch as one of his shows in the Yellowstone world. He said it was never going to be one. He said because he bought that ranch. There are real people, you know, raising families there, doing their job, ranching for a living. He would never turn a real-life workplace into a soap opera. Hmm. He's got other stuff, though. Obviously, Dutton Ranch got renewed for a second season. He's got Marshalls. He's got the Madison.
4: Yeah.
3: He's got it all.
4: Yeah.
2: Number three.
3: This is so exciting. Murphy, we're going to do this weekend. Jon Favreau, who made the Lion King remake, who made the Mandalorian Grogu, who gave us Iron Man. He's fantastic. He made an actual documentary about lions called Lion. It's in four parts, and it's because he was there in Kenya for 4 years filming lions. And
1: he
3: let the cameras run. He was trying to get, I guess, his subject matter down for the Lion King remake, and he realized there's a documentary here.
1: Wow.
3: Following a baby cub and the whole pride. And so it's on Disney Plus and Hulu now in four parts. It's beautiful. It's called Lion.
2: Number two.
3: Disney did their D23 last weekend in Anaheim, and now we know everything. Frozen 3 is coming. The Incredibles 3. We've got a Lilo and Stitch 2. Coco 2. With Miguel as a teenager. The Bluey movie. All of that. We got all of these big announcements. There's so much coming, including Princess Diaries 3. So just buckle up and keep your Disney Plus subscription.
2: Number one.
3: But the biggest one from D23. Star Wars Starfighter is coming. This is the standalone next Star Wars film starring Ryan Gosling. They even showed the crowd there some footage of him, like, restoring a decommissioned starfighter and flying through this alien landscape. And it's Ryan Gosling, this Star Wars movie. And everybody's loving it. It takes place 5 years after The Rise of Skywalker. And it'll be in theaters May of 2027. That's less than a year away.
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1: Morning pick-me-up time. And kids, this one's for you. Young kids in the car on the way to school on a Friday, this is for you.
0: All right.
1: And if you're a child at heart. So you guys, we all know about K-pop Demon Hunters and the big song Golden.
2: We're going
1: up, up, up, yep. If you don't even know the movie or the story, you know the song.
0: Of course.
1: Global hit. Okay? And also, if you're ages, you know, 1 to 92, you also know this beautiful tune, Sesame Street.
0: Yeah.
1: Did you guys know there's a new Sesame Street parody album out?
0: A parody
1: album? The Parody Party. They've been doing parodies since the beginning of Sesame Street.
0: Oh, not a parody of Sesame Street. A parody by Sesame Street?
1: By Sesame Street. I'm sorry.
0: Okay.
1: No, we're not parodying them.
0: Yeah.
1: They're parodying everybody else.
0: Yeah.
1: And so they've been doing this forever. I know it because when I was a little girl, I had a Sesame Street album. I didn't watch that show, and somebody gave me that for Christmas one year.
0: Yeah.
1: So anyway, I wanted you to know that they have one of the songs they released like in the last few weeks, and I just found out about it, is a parody song of Golden. It's called Go for the Gold. It's Abbykadabby, Zoe, and Rosita singing about teamwork.
3: It's a home run when we work as one. We learn and we grow as we play.
1: That's
0: sweet.
1: Isn't that sweet?
0: It is.
1: These songs that are just a part of our culture right now in this time. The little ones know it already, but this is for them. So here's another little piece of it.
3: Go for the gold, gold, gold. Aim for the stars now. You know we always play better when the team is working together.
0: Aww,
1: it's cute,
0: sweet,
1: and it teaches lessons. This video also includes Elmo and Cookie Monster and Grover.
0: Uh-huh.
1: Like, there are some surprises, so what you can check out the music video, too. It's not just the song that's been released.
4: Yeah, it's catchy, too.
1: Totally catchy. This current parody album, by the way, also has fun spins on Chapel Roan music, Taylor Swift music, Carly Rae Jepsen, so you can check that out. And a huge hit right now, and it's been one all summer, a Ray song that you know very well. When a kid loses their lovey, it's a big deal. Where is it?
0: Yeah.
1: I wanted to give you that today, your morning pick-me-up.
0: Up next, Jody has your Hollywood Outsider.
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19: They say the holy water's watered down, and this town's lost its faith. Our colors will fade eventually, so if our time is running out, day after day. 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I take one look at you, you're taking me out.

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3: The Fast and the Furious is back in theaters today. We're talking about the original movie from 2001. Vin Diesel, Paul Walker, Michelle Rodriguez. Universal is re-releasing this movie for its 25th anniversary, and that starts today.
0: Wow.
3: What's interesting about this story is nobody thought it was going to be anything. It opened in June, you know, 25 years ago. No expectations whatsoever.
4: It's made just a street racing story.
3: $40 million in its first weekend. Yeah, about street racing in L.A. and then stealing, like, DVD players out of the back of a truck. And 11 movies later, this is one of the biggest franchises on the planet. It's one of those stories.
4: 11 movies, 25 years. That's like every 2 years or so is a movie.
3: It's like it taught us who Vin Diesel was. Yeah. I didn't know who he was before that. So Fast and Furious, the original movie in theaters today. If you never saw it and wanted to go back to the original, it'll seem sort of dinky to you probably if you're a Fast and Furious person. Another one that's available in limited release today, but it's a movie in theaters. It's called Tony, and it's the story of a young teenage Anthony Bourdain.
5: I need a job. You work in a kitchen before?
6: Sorry.
5: Yeah.
3: And Antonio Banderas is in this as his mentor, as his teacher. And by the way, it's getting great reviews from the critics.
4: Coming up, how you can have an empty weekend this weekend.
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7: Good morning. Traffic is moving okay this morning at the Kingston Rhinecliff Bridge, Mid-Hudson Bridge, and the Newburg Beacon Bridge. Take your ride to 28 by 28A West Hurley, getting into Kingston. Watch for some ongoing construction. And over on the thruway northbound, right by exit 18 in New Paltz, it's an accident with a debris spill sponsored by Discover. 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
9: Here's the Light FM weatherology forecast. Becoming mainly sunny with fog in spots early today, with daytime highs approaching 79. Lows dip down to about 57. Tonight, partly cloudy skies. High temperatures reach up to 76. Tomorrow, cloudy skies expected. Chance of thunderstorms Sunday with a slight chance for showers. Monday, highs in the upper 70s. I'm meteorologist Jennifer Wojcicki. Get weather anytime by using your Light FM app. Right now, it's 55 degrees.
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12: Good morning, I'm Natalie Migliori with a Light FM News update. Governor Kathy Hochul is reacting after the FBI foiled an alleged plot against the New York State Capitol.
13: The governor says they took steps to upgrade security in Albany earlier this year due to an uptick in political violence.
14: Political violence has no place in our state, and I believe this suspect should be prosecuted to the fullest extent of the law.
13: The FBI says 35-year-old Jessica Bowie wanted to blow up the Capitol and kill lawmakers working inside the building. She also allegedly discussed her plans with FBI informants and spent weeks surveilling the state Capitol. In New York, I'm Jonathan O'Halloran.
12: Ulster County lawmakers have approved two property tax exemptions aimed at low-income homeowners and the spouses of police officers killed in the line of duty. One measure would give eligible buyers of permanently affordable homes a 50% exemption on the county portion of their property taxes. The second would provide the same exemption to surviving spouses of fallen officers. Both measures now go to County Executive Jen Metzger, who has expressed support for them. The Novo Foundation says its 70,000 square foot metro complex in Kingston will begin opening in phases later this year. The $55 million project will include fabrication space, performance areas, recording studios, a cafe, and other community facilities. The first section is expected to open during the holiday season, with more areas opening in 2027. MLB Network is set to premiere an original documentary commemorating the 25th anniversary of the tragic events of September 11th, 2001.
15: When America Took the Field will make its debut on Thursday, September 10th, and take a deep dive into how baseball brought Americans together following one of the darkest days in the nation's history. The two-hour documentary will include exclusive interviews with several baseball legends, including Hall of Famers Ken Griffey Jr. and Joe Torre. I'm Tammy Trujillo.
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1: Love hearing from you. And around here, we are fans of the empty weekend. What's an empty weekend? Where you don't schedule anything. You just do what feels good in the moment. You do still, you know, feed the dog, grocery shop, do the things you have to do, but you don't have any appointments pending.
0: Yeah, it's weird to call it an empty weekend. Makes it sound like you're just sitting with a remote control in your hand, and that's not what that's about, right?
1: But doing what feels good in the moment. If you decide you just want to watch a true crime documentary, you can.
0: Yeah,
1: if you decide you
0: want
1: to clean out a closet, you do.
0: Yeah.
1: It's just you don't have anywhere you have to be at a certain time, which is the beauty of it.
0: Yeah.
1: Right? And some people would say that's what a weekend is supposed to be.
2: Yeah.
1: Free time. Fill it how you
2: really
1: choose.
2: Really stressful, yeah.
1: Correct. So we add, you know, and also back to school time, it's lovely for a family to kind of have that, for your kids to have come from a week of, you know, schedule to breathe in free time. What about you, Murphy? Are you going to have an empty weekend? I'm going on a girls' getaway.
0: Yeah, but I have to structure it to make sure that it's actually empty, if that makes sense. You know what I mean? Otherwise, I go into chore mode.
1: Oh.
0: That's what I tend to do on the weekends, all the things that I don't get to do during the week.
1: Yeah.
0: So, I mean, what I was thinking about doing is focusing on photos again.
1: Oh, sweet.
0: Taking pictures and stuff like that.
1: Oh,
0: and I don't
1: cool.
0: just mean selfies and me sitting there going, hey, it's me.
1: Getting out
0: right.
1: your camera.
0: Getting
1: camera.
0: The camera and doing, yeah.
1: Oh,
0: thinking
1: good.
0: About that. Yeah.
1: That's so cool. Champ is a very good subject. just
0: see,
1: say,
0: now it's a chore, not an empty weekend.
1: Yeah. No, never mind. Do what you want. Take pictures of what you want. Felicia said this regarding an empty weekend. I already have plans for the weekend, or should I say my almost 16-year-old has plans that I have to take him to, LOL. There's that place in parenting where you feel like a driver, like a driving service.
0: Yeah.
1: Felicia, we've all been there.
0: You blink and that goes, but I mean, I remember like between the extracurricular track and field stuff. In fact, I was so proud, remember, that we bought canopy and folding chairs, and we were ready for track and field, and it lasted a season, and then poof, didn't need those
1: we got
0: anymore.
1: Those stuck
0: but
1: somewhere.
0: That'll take a whole weekend up.
1: She says, I'll soak it all in while I can, because not too long from now, he'll be able to drive himself everywhere, and then I will have plenty of empty weekends ahead. Yes, you will, Felicia. Mm-hmm. Denise says, then who will do the laundry? You still do the laundry.
0: Yeah.
1: You just don't have a bunch of stuff that you are scheduled.
0: Yeah.
1: So keep it coming.
0: Maybe give the laundry to somebody else.
1: Oh, we'd love to
0: who
1: hear
0: doesn't
1: from you.
0: Have an empty weekend.
1: Hear from you anytime. 877-310-4MSJ.
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19: Here's three things to know today.
1: Number one, the USS Abraham Lincoln is heading home after 9 months at sea, ending this extended Middle East deployment where there were concerns about the conditions for its crew. And so They were expected back in May, but the mission was extended to support U.S. operations against Iran. Mm-hmm. And then the families were reporting, you know, food and supply shortages and problems with morale and even mental health.
18: Even the plumbing.
1: Yes, a lot of stories. The USS George Washington is replacing the Lincoln in the Middle East as part of a planned, you know, rotation. Number two, you know how the Rock and Roll Hall of Fame will let fans vote?
18: Oh, yeah.
1: Well, the Heisman Trophy voting is, they're taking a page from the Rock Hall on that. Starting September 9th, fans will be able to vote every day through a new Heisman Hopefuls platform. This is college football we're talking about, for whatever player they think is the top performer. And then the result will be unveiled on ESPN during conference championship weekend later in the season. And then the top three players will be placed in an official fan ballot.
18: Okay.
1: Along with like 900-something other votes.
18: Right, no kidding.
1: And number three... The price for the Tooth Fairy has gone up a little bit, kids. About $6 per tooth is the average.
18: Whoa.
1: It does make kids feel special, and you're more likely to go to bed early when you know the Tooth Fairy's coming.
19: You're up to date. Three things to know today.
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4: Good morning. Starting off over on 28. 28 is slowing down just a bit here as you get out toward Basin Road in Kingston. Watch for some ongoing construction out by 28A. No problems at the Kingston-Rhinecliff Bridge. 199 looks fine at Rock City. Out by 308. No major problems for you on 9 through Hyde Park. 9G is moving okay. 9W southbound building at Fostertown Road in Newburgh. 84 eastbound at the Newburgh Beacon Bridge. Construction into Beacon. 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
7: Here's the Light FM weatherology forecast. Becoming mainly sunny with fog and spots early today, with daytime highs approaching 79. Lows dip down to about 57. Tonight, partly cloudy skies. High temperatures reach up to 76. Tomorrow, cloudy skies expected. Chance of thunderstorms Sunday with a slight chance for showers. Monday, highs in the upper 70s. I'm meteorologist Jennifer Wojcicki. Get weather anytime by using your Light FM app. Right now, it's 55 degrees.
8: Good morning, I'm Natalie Migliori with the Light FM News Update. Federal authorities announced Thursday that an Albany woman is accused of plotting an ISIS-inspired attack on the New York State Capitol. The Justice Department and FBI say Jessica Bowie planned to use an explosive device to target the Capitol and state senators and had conducted surveillance of the building several times. Officials say she was arrested Wednesday and is charged with attempting to provide material support to the terrorist organization ISIS. Governor Kathy Hochul says there is no immediate threat as the investigation continues. Two suspects are facing charges in connection with a shooting incident in Poughkeepsie that happened earlier this month. The United States Marshal Service executed a search warrant in Virginia. That's where they found 18-year-old Randall T. Lawrence, who's facing weapons-related charges and will be extradited back to New York. Meantime, the Neighborhood Recovery Unit in Poughkeepsie arrested 22-year-old Kaven Lopez, who was arrested, charged, and remanded to Dutchess County Jail without bail. It's all in connection to the shooting that left the victim shot in the chest and butt, but he's expected to be okay. West Point is appointing its next superintendent. Major General James B. Bartholomew III is now the U.S. Military Academy's 62nd superintendent. He succeeds Lieutenant General Stephen W. Gilland, who held the role since June of 2022. Bartholomew's graduated from West Point in 1995 and most recently served as commanding general of the 25th Infantry Division and U.S. Army, Hawaii. A new report shows more than 150 Polymarket accounts may have traded on inside information about the U.S. military. New research out Thursday from the nonprofit Anti-Corruption Data Collective looked at large long-shot bets and found 152 accounts with the online prediction market made $8 million collectively on military and defense predictions with an average win rate of around 97%. They included predictions like the February launch of the U.S. and Israeli airstrikes on Iran. Receive news updates all day with your Light FM app. More Murphy, Sam, and Jody next on Light FM.
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11: Sam's always up on the new eats. 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
2: M&M's, this is only available at Walmart, but it's M&M's Crunchy Mint Crunchy Cookie. You know, M&M's have had the mint M&M's. And
1: they're great. I feel like we only see them at Christmas.
3: They're a Christmas staple.
2: And they've also had the crispy M&Ms, which is like a cookie crunch inside.
1: But
2: this is
1: kind of
2: combining them. So it's the mint cookie, crunchy cookie.
1: But it's not like a collaboration with Girl Scouts.
2: No. And this is just the foodies saying it really does taste like a thin mint. So
1: okay. Only at Walmart. Why?
2: It's just an
1: exclusive
2: deal. That's
1: the collaboration.
2: Yeah.
1: Okay. Okay.
2: And in fact, they even print Walmart on the package.
1: Yeah, they did.
2: Only at Walmart.
1: Okay.
2: Reese's Puffs has a new flavor. You know, they have the little balls. It's some are chocolate and some are peanut butter.

0: you know, dessert.
1: Sounds good, though.
0: They now sell in the freezer section. They now have Dole Whipped. And there's two flavors, strawberry and pineapple. And that's just for topping any dessert or anything you want to top
2: it. Is this the thing you used to only be able to get at Disney World?
1: I feel like it
0: was. Dole Whipped, the dessert, was the only thing you could get at Disney World or Disneyland. And then earlier this year or last year, they had the freezer section where you get the four cups of it.
1: Put that on top of a piece of pie, and it just... It adds another flavor.
0: Or just open your mouth and go...
1: You're right. I'm sorry. I forgot. Yeah.
0: And Hormel has the new chili for us. They partnered up with Omaha Steaks.
1: Mm.
0: Now, you get excited about this, Omaha Steaks beef is not in the chili. They just... Omaha Steaks worked with Hormel to develop a flavor that gave it a better meat presentation and a better texture.
1: Correct.
0: So, their name is on the can. They just helped out with it.
1: It's a collaboration.
0: Mm-hmm.
1: Got it.
2: Coming up, Jody has another Hollywood Outsider.
1: On the way next, though, who's finally getting sick of AI?
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1: Murphy, I want to point out something.
0: What's
1: we're married,
0: Jody?
1: So this is what we do. You point out things about me, about buying dog food. I'm going to point out things about you that are interesting to me.
0: Oh, you mean by spending $10 more on dog food than you should? Is that what you're referring to? Just
1: on the reminder. Because our boy deserves beef instead of chicken every once in a while. He does.
0: Okay.
1: Glad we let that go. Okay, so you are the first person, and usually with anything new technological, you are the first adopter of it. You love it. It lights you up, technology.
0: Yeah, I do.
1: And AI has done the same. Murphy's the person that we all know to dabble the most in it, mm-hmm. to start playing with it, to have. You've tried multiple AI, what do you even call them, assistants?
0: I don't know what they call them. GPT,
1: apps,
0: services, apps.
1: Robots.
0: Yeah. But early on, 2 years ago when I started playing with it, they were frustrating to work with. It's like, these are garbage.
2: Yeah, this will never work.
0: But they've come a long way.
1: Okay. Yeah. Well, I bring it up because there is a study this week that says that most of us, an alarming number of us, are more concerned about it than excited anymore. Fewer people are excited

0: about it, and more of us are just concerned with it.
1: Oh, I can see that.
0: Yeah, but what I have noted and noticed lately, where you don't request it, it makes you crazy. If you're on your phone and you're doing something and you're trying to ask a question or look something up, if it's an AI, you know, well, prompt, that's because, that makes you nuts, because and you're not alone.
1: Because every app now has some sort of AI component, and it gets pushed on you. It's not like you have an option. So it's like some of my favorite note-taking, there's a button now that replaced the plus where I type myself with an AI thing. It's like, I'm not asking for AI right now.
2: I just want to type in a reminder.
1: Exactly. And I love AI. I have no issues with that. But yeah, I don't like it like garbaging it up in my face. Like, okay, you can tell me that it's a feature now. I'll turn it on when I want to turn it on.
0: Right.
1: Don't pop it up. That everything pops up with that now.
0: Yeah,
1: it's all over my Microsoft Outlook. It's all over Adobe. It's all over everything.
0: It's high aggravation. And I've heard other people around like fuss about it. Like, I didn't want that. I didn't ask for that. Get out of here.
2: I know.
0: But to hear him do it now.
2: I know how to get rid of it. Ask Claude how to get rid of the AI buttons.
1: Well, I guess you could do that. But do you know what Claude actually told me the other night? That it was time to go to bed, that I have a show to do. I'm not kidding you.
2: Oh, really?
1: In 6 hours. Like, go to bed. Like, okay.
0: Well, maybe I can get on board with that.
1: Yeah, right.
0: Coming up next, your Hollywood Outsider, because we have a show to do.
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4: There's a bunch of exciting festivals coming up in the Hudson Valley. Hey, it's Allison Kay, and I wanted to share with you because I also want to go to these. The Beloved Cheese Festival is returning to the Monroe area. That's going to be Saturday, September 12th from 10 a.m. until 4 o'clock right in Monroe. The other one is the popular Garlic Festival that takes place in Saugerties each year, and that's going to be September 26th and September 27th at Canteen Field right in Saugerties, starting at 10 a.m. I already have these in the notes section of my phone of the festivals that I want to attend. I hope that this is helpful for you too.
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3: 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The first full trailer for Monster, the Lizzie Borden story, is here now.
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0: Okay, of course, this is set in 1892 based on real... Look, the Monster series from Ryan Murphy focuses on famous, you know,
1: real
0: murders
1: stuff,
0: and
1: yeah.
0: crimes in American history. So Monster Lizzie Borden, it is beautiful and yet terrifying, okay? It's probably why he wanted to make it. Dropping on Netflix September 17th, so not too far away, but the full trailer online if you like to get your scare on. All right, moving on to the company Neutrogena apologizing for firing Hayden Panettiere. This whole call for a boycott. If you saw it on social media and you didn't really understand it.
1: Yeah, I never read into it.
0: Okay, so she wrote, before she passed away, she wrote a memoir. And in that memoir, she talked about being let go by Neutrogena. She was like their spokesperson for a while. And then she was dealing with postpartum depression. This was in like 2015. And she was let go. And they said because she broke a clause of the contract. Oh. But she was like, this was so damaging to me to be let go. And then her fans are so upset with them right now. They're talking about boycotting Neutrogena. And they've come out with a statement saying, look, we fully supported that. And we're a longstanding community and we're a health partner. And we support those in need. And it was not about that. They're saying it was not about that.
1: Let's get an update. Here's Light FM's Stress Saver Traffic.
2: Good morning. Some volume on South Plank Road as you get out towards St. Andrews Road over in Walden. Traffic is still moving a little bit slowly as you head over to 4455. A brake check here over at 32 in Modena. Over on 4455 by Chapel Hill Road, getting into Highland. It's ongoing construction. 28 by 28A, some ongoing construction getting into Kingston, sponsored by Staples. 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
6: Here's the Light FM weatherology forecast. Ample sunshine expected and foggy early today with daytime highs approaching 79. Lows dip down to about 57. Tonight, partly cloudy skies. Overcast skies. Tomorrow, daytime highs approaching 76. Upper 70s, Sunday and Monday. Chance of thunderstorms, Sunday. Slight chance for showers, Monday. I'm meteorologist Jennifer Wojcicki. Get weather anytime by using your Light FM app. Right now, 56.
7: Good morning, I'm Natalie Migliori with a Light FM News update. Governor Kathy Hochul is reacting after the FBI foiled an alleged plot against the New York State Capitol.
8: The governor says they took steps to upgrade security in Albany earlier this year due to an uptick in political violence.
9: Political violence has no place in our state, and I believe this suspect should be prosecuted to the fullest extent of the law.
8: The FBI says 35-year-old Jessica Bowie wanted to blow up the Capitol and kill lawmakers working inside the building. She also allegedly discussed her plans with FBI informants and spent weeks surveilling the state capitol. In New York, I'm Jonathan O'Halloran.
7: Ulster County lawmakers have approved two property tax exemptions aimed at low-income homeowners and the spouses of police officers killed in the line of duty. One measure would give eligible buyers of permanently affordable homes a 50% exemption on the county portion of their property taxes. The second would provide the same exemption to surviving spouses of fallen officers. Both measures now go to County Executive Jen Metzger, who has expressed support for them. The Novo Foundation says its 70,000-square-foot metro complex in Kingston will begin opening in phases later this year. The $55 million project will include fabrication space, performance areas, recording studios, a cafe, and other community facilities. The first section is expected to open during the holiday season, with more areas opening in 2027. MLB Network is set to premiere an original documentary commemorating the 25th anniversary of the tragic events of September 11th, 2001.
10: When America Took the Field will make its debut on Thursday, September 10th, and take a deep dive into how baseball brought Americans together following one of the darkest days in the nation's history. The two-hour documentary will include exclusive interviews with several baseball legends, including Hall of Famers Ken Griffey Jr. and Joe Torre. I'm Tammy Trujillo.
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2: Got a message here on Facebook Messenger from Andrea.
1: Hey, Andrea.
2: Murphy, you want to be involved in this one, too. She says, and this is goes back to you telling saying that Jody spent too much money on dog food. You know, she went for the beef instead of the chicken.
0: Context here, you know, because Jody's not an overspender. It's not like Jody. What I found is when we moved to Fresh Pet, whatever it is, and it's not brand specific. The fresh food in a tube, you know, where the meat's squeezed together and it looks like a big sausage.
1: Got it.
0: So it's fresh, not kibble. And there's a chicken version, and there's a beef version that we can buy. The beef version is almost $10 more than the chicken version. Me, I'm like, okay, chicken. Because we're going through a tube of this stuff a week.
2: Yeah. Mm-hmm.
0: And so, no. Oh, yeah. But
1: I don't know.
0: We're going through the box of it in a week. So 8 times 4, 10 times 4, whatever. Mm-hmm. That's $40 a month.
2: Yeah.
0: I mean, to me, buy the chicken.
2: Yeah. Dogs don't care.
0: Right.
1: Dogs do care. Sometimes they like beef.
2: Well, she says, LOL, I'm with Jody on the dog food. Let him have an extra special treat once in a while.
1: Right. Oh, Andrea, thank you. Bless it.
0: You're right about that. Maybe we can put it in rotation, Jody. What do you think?
1: Sure. Okay. I mean, the next time I'll buy the chicken. But it just, you know what this comes down to?
0: Make it like a 3-to-1 proposition.
2: Yeah.
0: $10 more a month. I can stomach that.
2: One time a month, they get it.
1: Okay. Here's what's up, though. What I realize is that you and I are different people. You know, what I think is worth stretching a little bit for is my dogs, both of our dogs. Mm-hmm. They're both senior dogs. You know, they've earned this delicious food that they can digest more easily than
0: I agree with all of that.
1: And I love them.
0: And chicken digests just as easily as beef.
2: Do you notice any difference when I eat the beef and chicken?
1: But, you know, the things that you decide to, you know, spend money on or stretch it a little bit, not the same as me, you know? $10 for Champ to have beef every once in a great while because you know he enjoys it more, I think.
2: Yeah.
1: It's more flavorful.
2: Is there a generic version? It'd save you a little money?
1: I don't know about that. I haven't looked yet. But you know, like speakers and electronics, you always say, well, it's worth it because of the sound and things like that. And I'm like, we don't even need speakers. It goes back to the kind of people that we are, like what you prioritize. That's all.
2: We don't need speakers.
0: I would say that the dogs appreciate the difference in the quality of music they hear in the house. I do think so.
2: While they're eating their chicken.
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20: Here's three things to know today.
1: Number one, everybody's heard the term, well, it's a dry heat. And the word is, new research out of Arizona State says the dry heat may be the one that gets you. Yeah. Okay? Because of very low humidity and when the temps are really high, your sweat evaporation is suppressed significantly. Your sweat is your body's air conditioning system.
2: Look, we've walked right into dry heat, and it feels like an oven.
1: It feels like you're actually in an oven. And if you live in it, you can kind of get used to it. But that's the kind you have to be extra careful of, because when you're sweating in humid heat, at least your body's AC system is working.
2: Moist.
1: So be careful. Number two, this is so fun. The British sayings that are Americans' favorites. Cheers being number one. Mm. Ah, cheers. Brilliant coming in at number two.
2: That's
1: just
2: British.
1: Saying, oh, it's very Britishy. Mm. And then cheeky.
2: Oh.
1: Getting your knickers in a twist is also in the top five.
2: What about Bob's your uncle?
1: No, but we do have jolly and bloke on the list as well.
2: Yes.
1: A favorite, you know, British saying.

0: that we all pick up from TV and social media. And number three, Melissa McCarthy is going to be Mrs. Claus in the future. And Jim Gaffigan as Santa. There's a Warner Brothers animation Christmas movie that's been cast now called Margie Claus. Santa goes missing on Christmas Eve. Mrs. Claus takes an old sleigh out and a rookie crew with clues to help find him. Aww. We don't get it till Christmas of 2027, though.
1: You're up to date. Three things to know today. Playing feel-good variety from the Phantom Gardener Route 9 Rhinebeck Light FM Studios. 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
1: Sam's got music news.
2: There is talk again of Steve Perry joining Journey for a stop on their farewell tour.
3: What?
2: Yeah, this comes from...
0: Is this real? I mean, well, we've been hearing this for decades.
2: I think this is more of Jonathan Cain, the keyboard player, like, trying to whip people into a frenzy.
3: Trying to make some ticket sales happen.
2: Because he said this is... The final stop on the tour is November 28th in San Francisco, which is where Journey came from.
3: Of course.
2: So he's saying, you know, for that final show, who knows who's going to show up? I don't know. There might be a reunion of sorts.
3: That would be incredible. However, I just want to say this. I saw them without Steve Perry, with the other singer.
2: Arnell Pineda.
3: Okay. And it was incredible. Yeah. It was so good, and start to finish.
2: Steve Perry earlier this year said it's simply not true, so I don't know if it'll happen.
3: Okay.
2: Don't know if it's going to happen, but you know, like Jim Carrey said in Dumb and Dumber.
4: So you're telling me there's a chance.
3: Thank you, Sam and Jim.
2: Okay. Yes. Hey, here, Post Malone is engaged.
3: Did he propose?
2: Yes, he proposed to his girlfriend of, it's about a year. Her name is Christy Lee. They've been on and off again. They'll take a couple months off and get back together. But they're back together. He was previously engaged to the mother of his daughter. Mm-hmm. We don't have a date yet for the wedding, but we'll let you know when we hear anything there. Okay. You want to try it again, Jenny?
3: No, did Posty proposal. The Posty proposal, that's it. Murphy had it.
2: You know, we recently learned that the NFL game in Australia, the Jonas Brothers are going to be the halftime show.
5: I'm a sucker for you.
3: Yeah.
2: And the NFL now says, you know, we have 7 international games coming up this season, and we're trying to get an act, a big name act for each of those international games for the halftime show. So the only other one they've announced so far, and they just announced it this week, is the one that's happening in Rio in September. The Ravens and the Cowboys, and your halftime performer will be Ricky Martin.
3: Man, he can still shake it, too.
2: He can shake his bonbon.
3: Yeah, he can.
2: Yeah, as soon as we find out who the other ones are, we'll let you know those as well.
3: Well, excited about that, are you, Sam?
2: Yeah.
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1: Join us anytime, especially on this Grateful Friday. We have asked, and you are already responding about what you are grateful for right now today.
0: A good way to end the week.
1: Stacy says, grateful that this first week of school is almost done. My fifth and eighth graders are late sleepers, and these mornings have been H-A-R-D.
0: Yeah.
1: I'm sorry about that. Yeah, I feel you.
0: You know, even when you try to do the ramp up from summer back into that, it's still when the day actually hits.
1: It's tough. There's that also very real thing, and kids struggling to wake up right now need to know. There's that very real thing. Our pediatrician even talked to us about it once, Murphy.
0: What?
1: That teenagers, especially preteen and teenagers, their natural biological way of being is to be night owls and to not be as ding and alert in the morning. That's a natural physical process. And yet, school bell rings early.
0: Yeah.
1: You got to be in there on time. Like, it's a real struggle the older that you get. And that's another reason to try to

0: take devices away from them at night so that they will sleep and can get up. Sorry, kids, for saying that, but it's true.
1: Yeah.
0: Anyway, thank you for that one, Stacey. Mm-hmm. Also, Eli sent this in. Grateful for it being almost college football time.
1: That's right.
0: Only the best sporting experience known to mankind. So thank you for that. Yeah, we feel the same.
1: Yeah,
0: I'm ready.
1: I know everybody's got their favorite sport, but to me, man, there's a whole vibe, everything about it. I just wish the weather would usher in what is supposed to be football season.
0: Don't we all? Don't we all?
1: Yeah.
0: I will say this, football in general, like, you know, we are in preseason NFL. We mentioned this yesterday. There were, you know, games last night, games tonight, 10 games on Saturday, preseason NFL, 10 games. To me, it's college is my favorite football to
1: watch. Me too. I can't wait. ESPN game day, I'm ready.
2: Oh, yeah.
0: But there's something about just having it on. The first real games of the season, just having it on. The noise of a football game in the house is right to me. You know what I mean, Murphy.
1: I do. I know exactly what you mean.
2: It's a feeling. I mean,
0: it is.
2: Like in a month or so, you'll be able to open the windows and the doors and you got the game going and everything is great.
0: It just means so much. Yeah. I think it's because we're just wired to know that we enjoy it. You get involved if you're behind a team, so you have skin in that game. But it's also the time of year and the holidays are coming. I think it means a million different things to
1: us.
2: And did you know on Saturdays you can watch a game from bright in the morning till like almost midnight. Yeah.
0: Till you fall asleep on the sofa.
2: Yeah.
0: All right, keep it coming. It is Grateful Friday. You can also call or text us 877-310-4MSJ.
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Marvel news at D23 last week. There's only one full-length movie coming out next year. There are a couple TV projects, though. When it comes to live action, Daredevil Born Again Season 3 is supposed to come out in 2027. And then the animated Your Friendly Neighborhood Spider-Man and new season of X-Men 97 are on the way.

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1: I love the idea of swimming under the stars here in the Hudson Valley. 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

0: Something silly from your childhood that scarred you for life?
1: Something that scarred me from life? We can talk about that on the radio? No,
0: I'm just kidding. That's why I said silly.
1: Living in Indio Hills, California, and the snakes. Oh, there was all kinds of snakes. It was crazy. They had rattlesnakes. They had garden snakes. They had all kinds of snakes. The only thing they did not have was water snakes because there was no water around.
0: Well, at least you had that.
1: Right? Yeah, it was. That's probably what has actually scarred me from, like, creatures and, yeah, stuff like that. I'm not good at stuff like that.
0: What if you see them when you're out, like, running or hiking?
1: I don't do that kind of stuff because I have a fear from snakes.
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9: Hudson Valley weather. Here's the Light FM weatherology forecast. Ample sunshine expected and foggy early today with daytime highs approaching 79. Lows dip down to about 57. Tonight, partly cloudy skies. Overcast skies. Tomorrow, daytime highs approaching 76. Upper 70s, Sunday and Monday. Chance of thunderstorms, Sunday. Slight chance for showers, Monday. I'm meteorologist Jennifer Wojcicki. Get weather anytime by using your Light FM app. Currently, it's 65 degrees.
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1: Anyone that lives in the Hudson Valley probably knows about this historic resort. 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

0: I'm curious, what is something from your childhood that traumatized you for life, Delta?
1: I would have to say a horse stepped on my foot.
0: Ooh, where at?
1: My big toe.
0: No, I meant where were you after the horse stepped on you?
1: I lived on a farm when I was a kid.
0: Well, then you knew that was a possibility. You grew up around animals.
1: Oh, yeah.
0: So did you and this horse ever make up?
1: Yeah, I don't know what ever happened to that horse. I don't live on a farm anymore. I'm a city girl now.
0: And it's all this horse's fault, but you got out with your toe.
1: Yeah, my toe. I had my toe still.
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19: Here's the Light FM weatherology forecast. Mainly sunny today with daytime highs approaching 79. Lows dip down to about 57. Tonight, partly cloudy skies. Overcast tomorrow, highs around 76. Temps below average Sunday and Monday with highs in the upper 70s. Chance for storms Sunday. I'm meteorologist Jennifer Wojcicki. Get weather anytime by using your Light FM app. Right now, it's 69 degrees.
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1: I'll be honest, I like scary movies, I like scary TV shows, but It Welcome to Derry was so graphic that I didn't make it past episode one. If you did and you've been wondering, when are we going to get a new season? After 4 years, they finally announced that season two is in the works.

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1: you know what's amazing? The price of the Texas Instruments graphing calculator has not changed since you and I were in high school. 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
1: There's a bunch of exciting festivals coming up in the Hudson Valley. Hey, it's Allison Kay, and I wanted to share with you because I also want to go to these. The beloved Cheese Festival is returning to the Monroe area. That's going to be Saturday, September 12th from 10 a.m. until 4 o'clock right in Monroe. The other one is the popular Garlic Festival that takes place in Saugerties each year, and that's going to be September 26th and September 27th at Canteen Field right in Saugerties, starting at 10 a.m. I already have these in the notes section of my phone of the festivals that I want to attend. I hope that this is helpful for you too.
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0: Roberto, what is something that scarred you for life as a child?
1: That scarred me for life? Oh, my God.
0: You laughed. I feel like there's a story there.
1: Well, I can't even think right now. I'm sorry.
0: See, I think for me, it was anytime I got separated from my parents at the grocery store. Like, my mom would tell me to get something in the next aisle, and she would be right where she was when I got back. And then she never was. And this was the age before cell phones, and I couldn't call her and be like, Mommy, I'm lost. I was convinced I was never going to see them again.
1: Yeah, that would be terrible, though. I'm sure that's, in fact, we've had one of our kids that we couldn't find at one point. So.
0: And now when that child of yours grows up, it's going to hate grocery shopping.
1: Exactly, yeah.
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0: Here's the Light FM weatherology forecast. Mainly sunny skies this afternoon with daytime highs approaching 79. Lows dip down to about 57. Tonight, partly cloudy skies. Cloudy skies tomorrow, daytime highs approaching 76. Upper 70s Sunday and Monday with a chance for storms Sunday. I'm meteorologist Jennifer Wojcicki. Get weather anytime by using your Light FM app. Right now, 71.
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mean, I did a cross-country road trip with two cats once, but they never left my hotel room. According to a new survey about the worst habits a hotel guest could have, 41% of people say it's letting their pets wander the hotel. It was the answer that 5% of people gave that made me raise my eyebrow, though. I'll tell you what that was coming up in three songs, because it's real bizarre.

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1: 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I have

great. This is another thing that you can blame on TikTok. According to a new survey about the worst behavior the hotel guests could have, 5% of people actually said washing their underwear in the coffee pot. I guess there was a TikTok video a couple months ago that suggested putting them where the coffee grounds go, brewing the water, and then using the blow dryer to dry them off. The woman said she had never tried it. She had just heard her friends talk about it.

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1: I love the idea of swimming under the stars here in the Hudson Valley. 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

0: mean, most of us are good drivers until we're not. Hey, it's Michelle Hart, and today I want to know, what is the most dangerous thing you've seen somebody else do in a car?
1: Oh, I got rear-ended by somebody putting on eyeliner.
0: While they were moving?
1: Yeah, no, we were stopped at a light, and all of a sudden, she just rammed right into the back of me, and I could see her in my rearview mirror putting on her eyeliner.
0: Sarah, you and I are both women who enjoy makeup. We've worn eyeliner before.
1: Yeah.
0: Mm-hmm. At what point would you think that doing that in a moving vehicle would be a good idea? I'd be afraid to poke my eye out.
1: That mascara, like, it just amazes me sometimes.
0: So when you had to go collect her insurance information, what did her eye makeup look like? Was it smudgy?
1: Yeah, to say the least.
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20: Here's the Light FM weatherology forecast. Mainly sunny skies this afternoon with daytime highs approaching 79. Lows dip down to about 57. Tonight, partly cloudy skies. Cloudy skies tomorrow, daytime highs approaching 76. Upper 70s, Sunday and Monday, with a chance for storms, Sunday. I'm meteorologist Jennifer Wojcicki. Get weather anytime by using your Light FM app. Currently, 72.
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1: What is something that you are kind of embarrassed to admit that you didn't understand as an adult? I'll be honest, I didn't know the pineapples grew on bushes instead of trees until my 20s. Somehow that's still not as embarrassing as this woman's confession on TikTok. I'll tell you what she didn't understand. Coming up in three songs.

jackpots get really big, I'll always ask for $20 cash back at the grocery store so I can go throw it in the lottery machine and get some tickets. However, there was a woman on TikTok who people are rolling their eyes out because she just admitted she didn't know that cash back meant taking money out of your own bank account. She thought that was money she was saving with coupons.

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1: Anyone that lives in the Hudson Valley probably knows about this historic resort. Hey, it's Allison Kay, and I'm talking about Mohonk Mountain House in New Paltz. 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On social media, they made the announcement about a new outdoor experience for us to enjoy. It's their sports center. They have tennis courts, pickleball courts, outdoor adventures for us to go on, new apparel to shop from, and more. 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It's Mohonk Mountain House in New Paltz, their new sports center, which I think is the perfect place to be outside, surrounded by all the natural beauty in Ulster County.
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0: most dangerous thing you've ever seen someone do behind the wheel of a car?
1: What I have seen that really just makes my jaw drop, not because of the danger craziness, but like the situation that they put people in. I see parents really trying to help their kid, and I'm a parent myself, and I'm like, I would never do that. But they have like a kid in the back seat, in a car seat, and I'm guessing the kid like dropped a toy or needs their bottle or something, and they're trying to help them get it. And they're sitting here going down the interstate, and I look over at my window, and I see this like rear end sticking up in the driver's seat because they're reaching back going down the interstate trying to grab something off the back floor.
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20: Here's the Light FM Weatherology Forecast. Mainly sunny skies this afternoon, with daytime highs approaching 79. Lows dip down to about 57. Tonight, partly cloudy skies. Cloudy skies tomorrow, daytime highs approaching 76. Upper 70s, Sunday and Monday, with a chance for storms, Sunday. I'm meteorologist Jennifer Wojcicki. Get weather anytime by using your Light FM app. Currently, it's 76 degrees.
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Well, we know the workday is almost over, especially here on a feel-good Friday. Hello, you. It's me, Rick. I'm officially checking in. I got great songs. J-Lo, U2, Harry Styles all waiting in the wings. But I can promise you this. Nothing's going to stop us from kicking off the weekend and happy hour. Starship.

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1: There's a bunch of exciting festivals coming up in the Hudson Valley. Hey, it's Allison Kay, and I wanted to share with you because I also want to go to these. The Beloved Cheese Festival is returning to the Monroe area. That's going to be Saturday, September 12th from 10 a.m. until 4 o'clock right in Monroe. The other one is the popular Garlic Festival that takes place in Saugerties each year, and that's going to be September 26th and September 27th at Canteen Field right in Saugerties, starting at 10 a.m. I already have these in the notes section of my phone of the festivals that I want to attend. I hope that this is helpful for you too.
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0: Oh, it's a feel-good Friday, and that definitely qualifies. Fine Young Cannibals. She drives me crazy. It's Rick Knight. Are you up on your 90s teen rom-coms? Yeah, 10 Things They Hate About You. Remember, two different sisters, they navigated crushes, cliques, teenage angst in an American high school. Well, now the hit movie getting a star-studded reworking for Broadway. The creative team that includes actress, director, and writer Leah Dunham and pop star Carly Rae Jepsen. It's described as a rebellious new musical about growing up, discovering yourself, and refusing to live by others' expectations. No word yet on the Broadway theater or on the rest of the cast. Carly Rae, a great singer and a great actress, too. Can't wait to see that. Hang on. We got another great singer and actress. Taylor Swift kicking off another long set of great songs for you next.
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12: Here's the Light FM weatherology forecast. Mainly sunny skies this afternoon with daytime highs approaching 79. Lows dip down to about 57. Tonight, partly cloudy skies. Cloudy skies tomorrow, daytime highs approaching 76. Upper 70s, Sunday and Monday, with a chance for storms, Sunday. I'm meteorologist Jennifer Wojcicki. Get weather anytime by using your Light FM app. Right now, it's 77 degrees.
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It's a Friday around here. We call it Feel Good Friday because we kick the music up just a notch. Rick Knight hit and play on this hour. And this lady isn't done yet with her musical career. Up for 11 nods at the VMAs this year. Yeah, I'm talking the Queen of Pop.

just played Bruno Mars' new song just a few minutes ago. And I want to make sure we're this Monday because we've got a chance for you to see Bruno by the Bay. Yeah, grab our station app. You'll need it Monday.

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1: I love the idea of swimming under the stars here in the Hudson Valley. Hey, it's Allison Kay. 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
3: Had a ride on the Taconic northbound in Pleasant Valley. They picked up that crash over by Rossway Road. Delays to V's. Stop and go on the approach at the Mid-Hudson Bridge heading into Dutchess. Just packed at the Kingston-Rhinecliff Bridge heading in that direction. Some summer Friday slowdowns on the thruway northbound heading through Rosendale and Kingston. Busy at the Newburgh Beacon Bridge getting into Orange County. 84 westbound keeps you heavy approaching the thruway in Newburgh. 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

0: play it Feel Good Friday to wrap up your workday and get you into the weekend with Pat Benatard. We belong. It's Rick Knight. I always want to keep you up on the latest slang and terms. And Gen Z has a new insult, and it's based on fabric. Polyester means something low quality or cheap. It stems from the negative perception of polyester fabrics being low grade compared to cotton. According to the experts, Gen Z is focused on authenticity and very insecure and cautious. They grew up with everything online becoming their social currency and the litmus of who they are. So polyester, the new Gen Z slang for something that's cheap. There you go. I guess my polyester suit's done, right? Okay, hang on. We'll get you to the weekend with more Feel Good Variety. Hang on, another long set for you next.
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12: Summer Friday slowdowns. It's a heavy ride at the Newark Beacon Bridge heading into Orange County. Delays on 84 westbound from right after Route 9 in Fishkill. You stay sluggish on the westbound side, heading over to the thruway in Newburgh. After that, hitting the brakes westbound, a crash causing some heavy delays about 2.5 miles after 208 Montgomery. Thruway northbound doing better. Delays have eased heading through Rosendale and Kingston. Not too bad now on the approach at the Mid-Hudson Bridge heading into Dutchess. Stop and go ride at the Kingston Rhinecliff heading in that direction. 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
16: Here's the Light FM weatherology forecast. Lows level off around 59 tonight under partly cloudy skies. Cloudy skies expected tomorrow. Highs level off around 77. Lows around 62. Tomorrow night, slight chance for isolated rain showers. Storms likely Sunday, high of 76. 79, mainly sunny Monday. I'm meteorologist Jennifer Wojcicki. Get weather anytime by using your Light FM app. Currently, it's 78 degrees.
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Hello, you. It's me, Rick Knight. Of course, we'll be here all weekend long playing these great songs for you. Hang on for Maroon 5, Katy Perry, Matchbox 20. Yeah, we'll pick you up, make you feel good. This one hit you right in the feels. Tina Turner.

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1: 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Katy Perry. 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
1: They say the holy water's watered down, and this town's lost its faith. Our colors will fade eventually, so if our time is running out, day after day, we'll make the mundane a masterpiece. Oh my, my, oh my, my love, I take one look at you, you're taking me out.

So Janet Jackson is celebrating the 40th anniversary of her album Control with a new film concert event. Janet Jackson Control 40, the AirTab music movie, will be filmed this December at American Bank Arena in Sunrise, Florida. The production will include exclusive behind-the-scenes footage and will showcase the singer's career catalog, including songs from Control and Rhythm Nation. The film will appear in theaters globally and released later on major streaming platforms. Congrats to JJ. Feel Good 90s, here's Ace of Base.

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1: I enjoy doing yoga, but I've never done goat yoga before. Hey, it's Allison Kay, where we can experience fun and relaxation with goat yoga in the beautiful Catskills area. 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And this sounds like so much fun. The Cartwright Resort and Indoor Water Park in Monticello share that this is a great way to laugh, have a unique experience, and take you pictures with goats. 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
3: 52 eastbound, a slow go, hitting the brakes, heading over to Route 9 in Fishkill. A crash off to the shoulder with police on the scene. Bunched up at the Newbert Beacon Bridge, heading into Orange County. You stay heavy on 84 westbound, approaching the thruway in Newburg. After that, a better ride on the westbound side. They picked up that crash about 2.5 miles after 208 in Montgomery. Just a little bit slow on the approach at the Mid-Hudson, heading into Dutchess. Packed at the Kingston-Rhinecliff, heading in that direction. 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

0: Oh, it's a feel-good Friday as we get you into the weekend with Journey and Don't Stop Believing. It's Rick Knight, and starting Monday, and I hate to talk about Monday on a Friday, but starting Monday, we're going to give you a chance to have another great listener experience, this time again to see Bruno Mars. Bruno by the Bay begins Monday. That all rhymes. 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Speaking of Bruno Mars, he is in a great collaboration with another great lady, and they'll kick off another long set of feel-good variety for you next.
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6: Hitting the brakes on the thruway, southbound. Looks like a crash slowing you down about a mile and a half after exit 19 in Kingston. Northbound side, nice and quiet, looking good. Heading through Plattekill and New Paltz. No big issues on the approach at the Mid-Hudson Bridge heading into Dutchess County. Stop and go right at the Kingston-Rhinecliff heading in that direction. Better on 52 eastbound in Fishkill. They picked up that crash over by Route 9. Route 9 southbound packed heading over to New Hackensack Road in Wappingers Falls. 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That's why Wendy's is serving up small classic Frosty treats for just $1. 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Get it while it's hot or, you know, cold at Wendy's. 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
10: Here's the Light FM weatherology forecast. Lows level off around 59 tonight under partly cloudy skies. Cloudy skies expected tomorrow. Highs level off around 77. Lows around 62. Tomorrow night, slight chance for isolated rain showers. Storms likely Sunday, high of 76. 79, mainly sunny Monday. I'm meteorologist Jennifer Wojcicki. Get weather anytime by using your Light FM app. Currently, it's 78 degrees.
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Well, it's Feel Good Friday. Rick Dine with great songs to get you into the weekend. And are you a Gilmore Girls fan? A lot of us are. Something cool coming out for collectors. I'll tell you about it in three songs. Now, Feel Good Song from Simple Minds. 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

0: Trending now in the Hudson Valley.
1: There's a bunch of exciting festivals coming up in the Hudson Valley. Hey, it's Allison Kay, and I wanted to share with you because I also want to go to these. The Beloved Cheese Festival is returning to the Monroe area. That's going to be Saturday, September 12th from 10 a.m. until 4 o'clock right in Monroe. The other one is the popular Garlic Festival that takes place in Saugerties each year, and that's going to be September 26th and September 27th at Canteen Field right in Saugerties, starting at 10 a.m. I already have these in the notes section of my phone of the festivals that I want to attend. I hope that this is helpful for you too.
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4: Slowdowns on the thruway, Stefan. A crash off to the shoulder about a mile and a half after exit 19 in Kingston, causing some delays. After that, a great ride on the Stefan side. Looking good heading into Rosendale and Newburgh. Moving well on the approach at the Mid-Hudson Bridge heading into Dutchess County. Delays have eased out at the Kingston-Rhinecliff heading in that direction. No big issues on the Taconic Bolt up and down heading over to Salt Point Turnpike. 55 eastbound, just a little bit slow by Titusville Road in Poughkeepsie. 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

0: Oh, there's REO Speedwagon playing Feel Good Variety. Get you into the weekend. Keep on loving you. It's Rick Knight from our TV Tidbits. Tonight, got a couple of things. So Johnny Depp is in talks to return for a sixth Pirates of the Caribbean movie. Women love him. Also, there's going to be a Princess Diaries 3 on the way with Anne Hathaway. But Julie Andrews will not be part of the final trilogy here. I guess they're officially going to probably end it at 3, I guess. And they're rebooting Miami Vice. You've heard this, right? Well, they've added more star power. The film already has tapped Michael B. Jordan and Austin Butler as Tubbs and Crockett. Now, Whitney Peak is joining to play Tubbs' love interest. The film drops May 19th, 2028. There you go. Just a little bit from our TV Tidbits. Have a great weekend. I will see you Monday. Hang on. More Feel Good Variety. Long Set begins next.
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11: Better ride on the thruway, Stefan. They picked up that crash about a mile and a half after exit 19. Delays have eased getting through Kingston. Northbound said, nice and quiet, looking good. Heading into New Paltz and Saugerties. No big delays heading into Dutchess County at the Mid-Hudson and Kingston-Rhinecliff bridges. Doing fine on 55 eastbound. No issues at all heading over to Titus Road and Poughkeepsie and the Taconic. Slow go on 84 westbound. An accident off to the shoulder about a mile and a half before Route 9 in Fishkill. That is you stop and go from Limekiln Road. 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
15: Here's the Light FM weatherology forecast. Lows level off around 59 tonight under partly cloudy skies. Cloudy skies expected tomorrow. Highs level off around 77. Lows around 62. Tomorrow night, slight chance for isolated rain showers. Storms likely Sunday, high of 76. 79, mainly sunny, Monday. I'm meteorologist Jennifer Wojcicki. Get weather anytime by using your Light FM app. Currently, it's 77 degrees.
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0: Life. Thanks for joining us for Intelligence for Your Life. I am your grateful host. My name is John Tesh. And as predicted in Yelp's latest trend forecast, grandma hobbies are in, and bird watching happens to be the latest pastime younger generations are flocking to, so to speak. From coast to coast, people are joining local birding clubs and heading to parks to spot birds while building new connections outdoors. On Yelp, searches for bird watching are up over 100%.
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0: Right, breakfast eaters, this just in. New research is telling us that we need to eat the same breakfast every day. Not only will we be able to better control our weight, we'll be a better decision maker. According to the University of Buffalo, when the calories people consume for breakfast fluctuated, they ended up with larger waistlines and a higher incidence of metabolic syndrome, which is a hodgepodge of bad stuff, bad conditions, including high blood pressure, belly fat, and high insulin levels. The researchers believe, don't miss this, having a variety of tastes and textures will encourage overeating, because when the study's participants were only given one set menu option, they tended to eat less of it. Eating the same breakfast every day can also make you a better decision maker. How? Florida State University psychologist Dr. Roy Baumeister tells us every decision we make zaps our willpower a little more, making it harder to make good decisions as the day wears on. He calls it decision fatigue. You've heard Gib and I talk about this. So by eliminating unimportant, willpower-zapping choices like what to have for breakfast, you have more willpower left over to make smart decisions when it really matters.
1: Intelligence for your life.
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0: right, as promised, here are three really good ways to help burglar-proof your home. They come from former CIA agent Jason Hansen, author of the book Spy Secrets That Can Save Your Life. First, you've heard to plant spiky plants near windows like cactus because no burglar wants to get injured while robbing you. But here's another trick. Use gravel on your walkway and in plant beds because the crunching noise it makes when walked on can alert you or your dog or the neighbors that there's a prowler, and it'll freak out the prowler too. Speaking of dogs, whether you have one or not, put two dog bowls outside in a conspicuous place, a big one and a small one. Hansen says a burglar will avoid any home he thinks owns both a big dog, which could severely injure him, and a little yapping dog with good hearing, which will alert the entire neighborhood. One more way to burglar-proof your home, according to former CIA agent Jason Hansen, if you don't have a security system, mount a camera outside, even if it's just for show. Make sure it has some blinking lights so it looks legit. You can even buy fake cameras on Amazon or a sign that says property protected by surveillance video, because when a thief thinks a home has a security system, it's three times less likely to be broken into, and they can't tell if it's real or fake.
1: Intelligence for your life.
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It turns out that Gouda, feta, and blue cheese are fermented, so they're loaded with good-for-you bacteria. 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

0: All right, headache sufferers, this is for you. New research showing you can stamp it out, your headache, in minutes with Circles. Here's how. Place your fingertips at the base of your skull and apply pressure there while moving your fingers in small circles. According to research from the University of Miami, there's an acupressure point below the base of the skull on both sides of the neck. It's called GB20. When you apply steady pressure to the GB20 point, you trigger the release of pain-killing endorphins. Researchers say, for most people, the endorphin boost is big enough to make headaches go away within 3 minutes. Again, you put your fingertips at the base of your skull, apply pressure there while moving your fingers in small circles.
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0: All right, from our conversation starters, Gib, here's a couple of trends to report. First, the latest summertime snack is watermelon drizzled with olive oil.
1: Oh, yeah.
0: Food experts say the healthy fats in the oil balance the crisp, juicy sweetness of the fruit. I also like the watermelon with feta cheese. That's like a new thing, too.
1: Yeah, feta I'll eat a little feta cheese and some cucumbers. I actually really like when you mix the sweetness of fruit, like a super sweet fruit like watermelon, with some more savory stuff. So I had a basil, cucumber, and feta cheese salad with watermelon in it recently. Yeah. I love this stuff. I put the tahini on my watermelon. I like all of that. Salt on your watermelon is not bad either.
0: Yeah. I've been around for a few years now, and I just discovered watermelon juice. It's so good.
1: Yeah,
0: oh, my gosh.
1: Delicious.
0: I don't want to look it up because I'm afraid it might be bad
1: for me.
0: It's pretty
1: watery. I mean, watermelon, that's the nice thing, right, it's sugary, but it's not very dense.
0: One more thing from our conversation starters. According to the consumer insights company Circana, sales of the book version of The Odyssey are up 76%. not surprisingly.
1: No, every time there's a movie like that, people want to look it up and give it a read. You're going to remember, it's just as hard to get through as it was when you were in high school, by the way. It hasn't gotten any easier to get through all of those trials and tribulations that Odysseus goes through.
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4: Here's the Light FM weatherology forecast. Partly cloudy skies tonight with lows around 59. 77 tomorrow, overcast skies. Mainly cloudy skies expected. Tomorrow night, slight chance for isolated rain showers, lows level off around 62. Temperatures below average Sunday and Monday with highs from the mid-70s to the upper 70s. Thunderstorms possible both days. I'm meteorologist Jennifer Wojcicki. Get weather anytime by using your Light FM app. Currently, it's 76 degrees.
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